0: 4-hour strike today, with strike action happening in Sydney, Adelaide, Brisbane and Perth. The Transport Workers Union calling for better wages and more secure jobs, saying major airlines and airports should invest in the workers who keep the industry running. Local residents are being told they'll just have to put up with proposed liquor licence changes coming to Victorian pubs. Pubs will be allowed to trade until 3 in the morning under new reforms being unveiled by the Carroll government today. Casino, Gaming and Liquor Regulation Minister Enver Erdogan says residents will have to adjust to the changes.
1: We know that many of the locations where our pubs are, they're part of the historic parts of the city. The pubs are older than the houses around them, to be frank. And I think people will make an adjustment. Most people will welcome the changes, but of course there'll be some they'll be unhappy.
0: An e-bike and car collision in Brisbane's inner east has resulted in the death of a 33-year-old man. A Suzuki was travelling along Chatsworth Road in Cooperoo last night when it struck the cyclist. He suffered critical injuries, later dying in hospital. The 28-year-old driver of the car escaped uninjured. A new survey has detailed how Australians' lives have changed over the space of about 22 years. The Household Income and Labour Dynamics study shows almost half of all people in their 20s are now still living at home with mum and dad. Domain's Dr. Nicola Powell says younger Australians are struggling to get into the property market.
2: So when you look back in the 80s, you can see that dwelling price to average income is about 3.3, and today that sits at 8.4.
0: The Australian dollar is buying 70.4 US cents. This is Air National News. Mitch Marsh will remain Australia's captain for today's opening one-day international against South Africa, despite the official skipper, Pat Cummins, joining the squad. Cummins sitting out to overcome jet lag and to focus on the upcoming test, though he could return later in the three-match tour. Marsh says the balancing act is just another part of the game.
3: A lot of our bowlers, and him in particular, are preparing for that test series, and I'm hopeful that he'll feature in this series at some stage, but while he's not, very happy to do it, and myself, him, Andrew McDonald and George work really well collectively.
0: Brisbane haven't completely lost hope of Lachie Neale playing in Saturday's AFL Grand Final, with the suspended Lions superstar to front the AFL's appeals board later today. Air News' Sarah Patterson reports.
4: The Lions are making one last-ditch bid to overturn Neale's one-match striking ban handed out at the tribunal on Tuesday night. Brisbane later confirmed it would be appealing the decision. Neale and his teammates were met by a mixture of Lions faithful and media as they flew into Melbourne yesterday ahead of Saturday's grand final against Fremantle. Neale said regardless of the outcome of his appeal, he'll be on hand to support the players and the club as it shoots for its third straight AFL Premiership. Sarah Patterson, S Sport.
0: The Knights are bracing for a crackdown on escort plays in Sunday's NRL preliminary final against Penrith. Australian Independent Radio News.

0: John Hughes in Victoria Park, you can choose from new Mitsubishi, Ford, Hyundai, Kia, MG, VW, Jaku and Chery, all in the one location. 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
2: 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Today is Thursday, 24th of September. My name is Mick Gooch. I'm bringing you Capital Breakfast until 9 o'clock this morning, when George Lewis Hall will then present his Capital Mornings program. Let's have a quick glance at the weather. Maximum expected today, 22. We're already on 15. Doing pretty well, aren't we? And mostly sunny, light winds becoming southwesterly, 15 to 20 kilometres in the early afternoon, then becoming light in the evening. So I think the boaties will be happy with that. Moderate fire danger, UV index is 7, which is quite high. So don't forget the slip, slop, slap and wear a hat. And don't forget the kids are still at school. So if you're driving through a school zone, it's 40 kilometres an hour, and watch out for the little terrors crossing the road or coming out from behind a car or a bus. So just be careful if you're driving around through schools. For tomorrow, Friday the 25th of September, minimum 11, maximum 22, partly cloudy, slight chance for shower in the afternoon. So only a mill of rain, so not too bad a day, but a bit cloudy. The weekend is looking a bit damp, not too much, but check with John on breakfast tomorrow. He will tell you what the up-to-date forecast is, because things do change pretty rapidly, don't they? And don't forget to ring in with your pledges for Radiothon, and you will be in the draw for a prize from this particular show, which we'll announce just before 9 o'clock, and a daily prize, the hamper prize, and then of course, and it was confirmed on the last promo we did, the prizes for the major prizes for the Radiothon will be announced in a week or two's time. We'll give you plenty of notice when to listen in for that, and they'll be drawn in a week or two's time. Give you a chance to get your pledges in and get us all sorted out and make sure everyone is in the draw. So don't forget to do that. Now, I was made to love her. Of course I was.

the Seekers there, The Carnival Is Over, written by Tom Springfield. That's Dusty's brother, actually. 1965 for their album A World of Our Own. Stevie Wonder, I Was Made to Love Her. Co-written with his mum, yes. And actually wrote a couple of songs with her. I think she had been a singer or performer. Got the number one on the Billboard, number five in the UK. Time on Capital, 14 minutes past 8 o'clock. Are you retired or semi-retired? Booragoon Ladies Probus Club is seeking to welcome new members to their friendly club. The club meets on the fourth Wednesday of each month, 9:45 a.m. at the Mount Pleasant Bowling Club, 40 Bedford Road in Ardross. Meetings include an interesting guest speaker, a substantial morning tea, and time to mingle and meet new friends. If this is for you, please contact Pauline on 0411 165 364. That's Pauline on 0411 165 364. Didn't have a chance to write that down. Give Brendan a ring on the production desk, 9364 9888. And make a pledge at the same time for Radiothon. Thank you very much. If it is your birthday today, ring in and make a pledge as well. You share the day with Anthony Newley, born this day 1931. He passed away in 1999. Of course, he was started off as a singer, and then he went into songwriting and actually to show writing. 1936, born this day, 1936. Jim Henson died very early at 1990. Jim Henson from The Muppet Show, of course. Sesame Street. 1941, died 1998, Linda McCartney. Linda McCartney, wife of Paul McCartney, and born this day 1942, died in 2021. Jerry Marsden from Jerry and the Pacemakers. We'll see if we can't play a song for each of those. Well, we can play one for that Anthony Newley rang, not one that Anthony Newley wrote, not one that he actually sang years ago. Some of those weren't that flash, but this is one he sung, and you will know this one from Willy Wonka and the Chocolate Factory. It's

There's the Candyman, Sammy Davis Jr. there and his version of the Candyman. For Anthony Newley, born this day in 1931, died 1999. And, of course, he and Les Briscus wrote Willy Wonka and the Chocolate Factory and many other musicals and many other songs. So if it is your birthday today, many happy returns. All of us here at Capital Community Radio. And here's another birthday person, Linda McCartney. Linda McCartney, you won't hear her on this song because she accompanied her husband Paul and his group Wings on keyboards, but rest assured, she was on the track.

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0: released posthumously in 1992. Roy Orbison, I Drove All Night. He recorded that in 1987, just before he died. And Paul McCartney and Wings with A Little Luck, Birthday Girl. Linda McCartney played keyboards on that particular track, 1978 album called London Town. And what we got, 28 minutes past 8 on the clock. And we've got a request. Yes, we have. We've got a request. SMS'd in. 090491 866 22. That's our SMS number, 0491 866 22. If you want to hear a particular track on my program at least, or any of the other programs, you can text that in and we'll see if we can fit it in the following week. And I can fit this one in, as a matter of fact. It's fairly easy to do. It's Elvis Presley and Blue Suede Shoes.
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birthday boy, Jerry Marsden. Jerry and the Pacemakers, Ferry Across the Mersey. He wrote that, and that was a hit in 1964. Elvis Presley, Blue Suede Shoes. That was a request. That was written by Carl Perkins, 1955. Elvis did that in 1956 on his album. Guess what? Called Elvis Presley. There you go. Now, I know Jeanette Hembra, who, of course, then used to do the Capital Mornings program until she retired a couple of weeks ago. She'll be listening in because she'll be waiting for a Rolling Stones record, so I won't disappoint her. This is one for you, Jeanette.

Radiothon starts 6 a.m. Monday the 21st of September and runs the entire week. Everyone who donates automatically goes into the draw to win one of our major prizes. A Corsair helicopter tour and lunch for two to Rottnest Island valued at $2,500, a $1,500 upholstery gift voucher from Parker Interiors, a $1,000 Kohl's shopping voucher, one night's accommodation for two including breakfast at the Esplanade Hotel Fremantle by Ridges. So join us for the fun

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1: Yes, and if you get your pledges in now, you'll be eligible for the My Show prize of a Bunnings voucher, and we'll be drawing that in about 10 minutes' time. So if you're going to make a donation, get one in quick now. And if you are going to be watching the grand final on Saturday, you might see this young lady performing.

As Kylie Minogue there, Better the Devil You Know. That's Stock Aitken Waterman who wrote that. Got their sound all over that, wasn't it? And you'll see Kylie at the grand final on the Saturday. Who's your grand final preferences? Well, if you're West Australian, you've got to go for the Dockers, haven't you? My team are out. Geelong got that flogged, so I'm happy to go with the Dockers. I think it'll be good for Western Australia, and see what happens. It'll be an interesting game. Been an interesting couple of games leading up to it, hasn't it? And as I mentioned, we are on our Radiothon week, so ring in with your pledges. I'll be announcing my show prize very shortly, but if you're going to ring in, have your pledges in for the daily prize for hamper, and the weekly or the end of the week prize will be announced in a couple of weeks. There's some good prizes in there as we just played the promo, but what we're after is your...

Olivia Newton-John there, if not for you, and that's quite true, isn't it? If not for you, we wouldn't be here. Written by Bob Dylan, 1971. Olivia did that. Got to number 7 in the UK on her album. Guess what's called If Not For You. There we go. The Beatles, Money, That's What We Want. Written by Barrett Strong in 1959. Beatles did it in 1963 on their album with the Beatles. And that's 11 minutes to 9 on the clock, 9 o'clock after the news. We hand over to George Lewis Hall and his Capital Mornings program. But we have had a draw. We have had a draw. And the person who is winning the RAC, Bunnings voucher, RAC. What am I thinking of? RAC. I don't know where that came from. Marina, the Bunnings voucher this morning will be Joan of Wellard. Joan, we'll be in touch with you and let you know where you can get your prize from. Someone will be in touch with you in the not-too-distant future. So look out for that one. So there we go. And Ian and Michelle have also rung in with a donation from Mandra. Thank you very much for your donation. I hope the reception down there at Mandra is good. Or you may be listening on the computer, of course, but I think we actually, with the move the transmitter up to Bickley, actually Mandra receives us pretty well in most places down there. There are some pockets, but, you know, there we go. Now, just got time for a couple more songs on your favourite radio station, 101.7 FM and Capital Digital. And one of my loyal listeners put me onto this lady, Lainey Kazan is her name. He said she's nearly as good as Shirley Bassey. Well, I'd debate that, but I'll tell you what, she is good. This is Lainey Kazan, What Now, My Love.

Lainey Kazan, what now, my love? She is good, she is good, but yeah, I'm a Shirley Bassey fan. Thank you very much. And Lynn, time to get out of bed. It's 7 minutes to 9 o'clock. Time to get out and start your day. You can't be sitting in bed all day drinking tea. Or you could stay there.

there's Morris Williams and the Zodiacs. Stay, written and recorded by him in 1953, when he was only 15, and it's one of the shortest singles ever to get to number one in the US in the USA, with I think it was about 1 minute 45 seconds. Time on Capital, 4 minutes to 9 o'clock. After the news at 9, you've got George Lewis Hall, his Capital Mornings program. Brendan and I have enjoyed bringing you today's program, and thank you very much for all those people that called in, had a chat, and made a donation to Telethon. Thank you very much for that. We appreciate that, and keep the bills being paid for the next year. Birthday, if it's your birthday today, happy returns, many happy returns of the day. And a quote from birthday boy Anthony Newley: I went to Vegas for 22 years, married some absolutely charming women, and gave them all my money. Ain't that the fact? I'll be back on next Thursday with Brendan. I'll be back on Sunday morning as well. So, and I might actually come in tomorrow and do a little bit of telephone work. So if you want to have a chat to us tomorrow after 9 o'clock or Sunday at 7 o'clock for breakfast, and Brendan and I will be back next Thursday as usual. Dave Brubeck, It's a Raggedy Waltz, will take us to the news.

0: time is 9 a.m.
1: Hello there, I'm Sean Bindley. The Prime Minister has spoken to the boss of OpenAI after one of the company's non-human agents hacked into Medicare. The federal government has revealed the tech giant informed the government over the weekend, even though the incident happened in June. The government doesn't believe personal information has been taken, but an investigation is now underway. OpenAI Chief Executive Sam Altman admitting the technology needs to be reined in.
2: We could lose control of the future to AI. The risk is that it moves so fast that people can no longer follow what's happening or intervene when needed. This would obviously be terrible. These systems could concentrate too much power in too few hands.
1: A traditional custodian of the Murujuga land in the Pilbara in Western Australia has addressed the UN Human Rights Council in Geneva over the extension of a Woodside gas project in the area and its impact on ancient rock art. Raylene Cooper told the council the rock art is the largest and oldest collection of Aboriginal rock art in the world, dating back at least 50,000 years, and was listed as a UNESCO World Heritage Site in July 2025. She's calling for pressure on the Australian government to wind back the Browse Basin project to protect the art from damaging emissions. The recommendations include preventing further industrial development in the area and developing a decommissioning and rehabilitation plan.
3: The Australian government continues to fail to protect the outstanding universal values of the cultural landscape. I call all governments to request Australia to implement the ICOMOS expert recommendations.
1: The Victorian Premier says he's allowing pubs to trade until 3 a.m. because people need to move with the times. The changes to help businesses will fast-track licences, with approvals to be completed within 6 weeks, down from the current 11-week process. Rules for staff aged under 18 will be relaxed to allow them to clear tables, and Ben Carroll says dogs will also be allowed in pubs.
4: In Europe, pubs have been pet-friendly for years, and as we've just seen, when you come to a pub that's pet-friendly, everyone benefits. So we are now going to allow our pubs to allow pets such as dogs. It'll be the final decision will be the publican.
1: To Queensland, where two boys are now facing charges over the alleged assault of a Gold Coast security guard. Georgina Winter has the details.
5: Police say the 66-year-old man was approached by a group of youths at Westfield Coomera at around 6:30 on Tuesday night. It's alleged two teenagers then assaulted him, causing him to fall and suffer a significant head injury. Paramedics rushed the victim to hospital in a serious condition. Following an investigation, a 15-year-old Eagleby boy was charged with one count of assault and appeared in court yesterday. Last night, officers also charged a 16-year-old boy from Coomera on the same offence. He is due to appear today. Georgina Winter reporting.
1: An Australian rock icon, Angry Anderson, is being remembered for his generosity and humour. The Rose Tattoo frontman has died at the age of 79, surrounded by his loved ones. Veteran journalist Ray Martin says he was a remarkable person.
6: Angry was Pete Ingham. There was no pretense about Angry that he would. The gospel according to Angry was pretty dangerous. He'll talk about anything, had opinions about anything.
1: This is AIR National News. In AFL news, Fremantle have been approved to use Wharfie time in Saturday's grand final. The Dockers can only use it after one of their own goals and can only use it once. After goal songs have also been approved. Veteran umpire Brett Rosebery, who's umpiring his 10th grand final on Saturday, says it adds to a great atmosphere.
7: Quite early in the year in Perth, went Wharfie time, Fremantle Hawthorn, and that was crazy atmosphere. And then I was in Brisbane 2 weeks ago and I think Charlie's kicked 5 and Country Road was never ending, so it really does add to the fans, the atmosphere, so who knows, maybe we'll hear both this weekend.
1: Meanwhile, Lions veteran Dane Zorko has backed Lachie Neale to stay committed to the team, regardless of the outcome of this afternoon's board hearing appeal to have his one-match ban for striking overturned. Brisbane holding their final training session today ahead of the hearing. Zorko says they're just focusing on that.
8: We can't do anything about it. Like, it's over to our lawyers and the powers to be to make the decision. We can only do what we can do to control, and that's go out this morning, have a really good training session, prepare the best way we can, and what'll be will be, and Lock's down here to support us either way.
1: In rugby league, Roosters coach Trent Robinson maintains returning halfback Sam Walker has done more than enough to recover from his syndesmosis injury. The 24-year-old has been named in tomorrow's preliminary final against the Dolphins. Australian Independent Radio News.
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You're listening from Wireless Hill, Burragoon, here in West Australia. I'm George Lewis Hall, your host for today's Capital Morning Show. Now, as you know, it's also Radiothon Week, the one week in the year where we ask you to support Capital Community Radio with pledges in return for the chance for you to win a prize. I can't remember a year when we had so many prizes, such as a credit card worth $1,000. That can't be bad, can it? Just think of what you could spend that on. Or a helicopter flight over Perth, a $1,500 voucher for refurbishment, or a piece of furniture from Parker Interiors, a free night stay at the Esplanade Hotel and Tradeswind Hotel, or a $300 voucher at the Siena restaurant, and many more beautiful prizes we have for you in Radiothon here on Capital Radio. So who's going to ring in first and win any of those beautiful prizes we have for you in this year's Radiothon? But first, let's see what the weather has in store for us. The present temperature is sitting on 18.2, and the day will be mostly sunny with no rain and light winds. So it looks like it's going to be a fabulous day. Friday will be a partly cloudy day with light winds and a high of 23 degrees. There is a slight chance of a shower in the afternoon and evening, but otherwise a very nice day. And Saturday will be cloudy with a medium chance of showers. Winds will be light and the temperature hopefully reaching 19 degrees. The humidity is presently 59%. That's the weather. But we don't need the weather to share, we need music, magical music, and more importantly all this week, it's the Radiothon means all those lovely prizes can be won. So let's get started with this one.

from 1961, that was the Cliff Adams Singers with a song called Somebody Loves Me. And we also heard Joanta Hall, who played Bloody Mary in the film The South Pacific, and a beautiful song she sang called Honey Bun. And it was the Ray Conniff Singers who sang oh, I've done that bit, haven't I? But it's relax time next, so sit back and listen to one of the most beautiful songs ever written. It's one for to really listen to this.

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That was Buttons and Bows by Mrs. Mills at the piano there. 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

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I'll go to work manana, but I gotta sleep.

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If someone doesn't fix it, I'll be soaking to my skin. But if we wait a day or two, the rain may go away. And we don't need a wind on such a sunny day.

Peggy Lee with Manana. And we also heard the Spice Girls with Stop. So I hope you enjoyed those two. Time now is 24 minutes to 10 o'clock. And Deirdre Patton has phoned in with a donation. Thank you very much, Deirdre. It's very good of you. And I hope you win a lovely prize.

lovely song, and I always like to play that one. I've just been looking at the list of prizes, and we have a helicopter ride, a Corsair Rottnest Island helicopter tour, and lunch for two people, and it's valued at $2,500. So, wow, wouldn't that be worth winning? Or a stay in the hotel, say the Tradeswind Hotel, or the Esplanade Hotel in Fremantle, for one night, complete with breakfast. They're amazing prizes this year. Please phone now and get your chance in of winning one of these wonderful prizes.

That was Crazy by I've lost the Patsy Cline there with Crazy. And what am I thinking about? I'm thinking about your financial support of Capital Community Radio. It's entirely invested in radio program and variety. You enjoy 24 hours a day, 7 days a week. 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So, I hope it does.

0: and Capital Digital, where the time is 10 a.m.
1: Hello there, I'm Sean Bindley. The Prime Minister has revealed an artificial intelligence bot has breached Australia's government systems in June. The non-human OpenAI agent accessed the Medicare Statistics Reporting Service portal operated by Services Australia. It's not believed that any personal information has been accessed at this stage, but investigations into the extent of the breach are ongoing. Anthony Albanese says he's raised the matter directly with the boss of the artificial intelligence company.
2: This situation is obviously unacceptable. And today I spoke with the CEO of OpenAI, Sam Altman, to express Australia's extreme concern about this incident. And I also expressed my disappointment that it took the company way too long to inform the government.
1: The sole United States delegate at the General Assembly Hall walked out within minutes of Iranian President Masoud Pezeshkian taking the podium at the United Nations on Wednesday, as the Iranian leader delivered a defiant address declaring his country would never bow to the US President Donald Trump. The speech came just a day after US envoys Steve Witkoff and Jared Kushner held roughly 3 hours of indirect talks with Iranian officials on the sidelines of the assembly, the first such contact since the June ceasefire collapsed. Tehran has since denied those US claims that it dropped preconditions for reopening the Strait of Hormuz during those discussions. Mitch McCann is in New York.
3: Masoud Pezeshkian's speech pushed back on what he painted as the hypocrisies of the United States, but it was also one of defiance, where he said Iran will not be bullied. Iran's president spoke of the bombing of a school in the country where 123 children died, an event the US has been investigating since it happened in February. Pezeshkian said in no way should Iran give up nuclear technology, claiming the government only wants to use it for peaceful purposes.
1: Barnaby Joyce is adamant discussions are underway to form government between One Nation and the coalition after the next election. Opposition leader Angus Taylor has refuted that talks are taking place with the minor party, which is polling above Labor and the LNP. But Barnaby Joyce says you can't wait until after the next election to have these conversations.
4: We all know underneath, when the microphone's off, that's exactly what they're thinking. That's exactly what they're trying to work out how to do it. There's no way on God's earth under the current polling you're going to have one person on the non-socialist side that's going to have the numbers. That's how the polling is right now.
1: Airport security staff have returned to work today after the first of two strikes at Sydney Airport. They'll walk off the job again for 2 hours from 6 p.m. amidst their push for better pay. Separate industrial action by ground staff is not expected to affect passenger flights by Qantas, largely impacting freight operations. Major foundation works are now underway as part of works to fix the Greater Western Highway at Victoria Pass in the Blue Mountains. The main route between Sydney and the Central West has been closed since March. New South Wales Roads Minister Jenny Aitchison says they are still on track for the road to be reopened in the second quarter of next year.
5: We've now got those 900 mil wide piles deep in the bedrock happening, and we've got the 76 tonne piling rig up there. So this is really the legs of the new bridge.
1: This is Air National News.
6: Just to catch up with the weather now, the present temperature is sitting on 19.7 degrees. And the day will be mostly sunny with no rain and light winds. Tomorrow, Friday, will be a partly cloudy day with light winds and a high of 23 degrees. There is a slight chance of a shower in the afternoon and evening, but otherwise it will be a very nice day. And Saturday will be cloudy, with a medium chance of showers. Winds will be light and the temperature hopefully reaching 19 degrees. The humidity is presently 54%. That's the weather, and now back to the music.

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That was called Head Over Heels by the Billy Cotton Band. Now, Stone the Bloody Crows is the remarkable memoir of Graeme Edwards AM, Vietnam veteran, former state and federal MP, veterans advocate and patron of Wheelchairs for Kids Australia. Graeme's story follows the extraordinary journey after losing both legs in Vietnam at the age of 24. And his five decades of service to others. 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

That was Chris Montez with Time After Time. And we also heard a bit of Chopin before that with Nocturne Number 2 in E-flat major. Hope you enjoyed that. Now, David Emery has phoned in, kindly phoned in with a pledge for Radiothon. Thank you, David. And you can do that too, and to help us. We are a voluntary organisation and we need funds to continue our radio station in the way we'd like it to, and you would like it too. So that was very kind of David, and hopefully you will help us too. This is a very beautiful song.

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Over the Rainbow. Beautiful song, isn't it? Now, we've had one or two more callers. Deirdre from Pat has phoned in with a donation. Thank you very much, Deirdre. And I think I mentioned David Emery, but I'll mention him again, from Caramar. Thank you, David. And Joyce de Cruz from Applecross. Now, I've also got a voucher, a $50 voucher for Direct Seafoods to give away today. So I thought we'd do it on this next song. It's an easy thing for you to guess, and the first one out of the bag to ring in will win the voucher.

is lost. I don't know your name, but I'm mistaken. My claim lest your eyes is crossed. Oh, I'd swap my gun and I'd swap my mule, though whoever took it would be one paid fool.

That was Andy Williams with the Hawaiian Wedding Song. Beautiful piece of music, isn't it? Now, moving on, it's another waltz. I love waltzes. I hope you do too. And enjoy yourself skating round the kitchen with this one.

is that Skater's Waltz, always a great song to listen to and to sing, to swing, dance to, actually. Now, as you know, as I've mentioned before, it's Radiothon Week here at Capital Radio, and for listeners, Radiothon is an opportunity to be part of our community radio station and offer support and appreciation in a financial way. 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We are all volunteers. There must be 100 of us when you count up the number of shows in a week, and then double that with, because there's a presenter and a producer, apart from anyone else, there's always those two, so they do add up to quite a number of us, and it's a job always keeping up to date with things. So please support us with your pledges this week. Now, coming up next, it's a lovely song by Bing Crosby, very appropriate, and it's Pennies from Heaven.

So it was planned that they would vanish now and then. And you must pay before you get them back again.

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Joan. Joan Eddy there with 40 miles of bad 40 miles of bad road. Yeah, it's an unusual title, isn't it? Now we have the winner of Wednesday's basket, and it's Valerie from Wanneroo. So congratulations, Valerie, you've won a beautiful basket of goodies. And we'll be in touch to confirm how the basket can be collected. So, well done. Now the time is coming up to just before 11 o'clock, and I'd like to choose another record to bring us up to the news. So, if you just bear with me one little second.

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1: I'm Mark Dransfield. Australia's unemployment rate has increased over the past month as more people are in the market looking for a job. More from Federal Politics Editor Michael Packey.
2: The unemployment rate has climbed to 4.6% in August. That's up slightly from the July result. The increase has been mainly driven by a rise in the participation rate. This is the number of people in the market actively looking for a job, confident they'll be able to land some work. About 40,000 jobs were created over the month, but all of them part-time, with a drop in full-time roles. The data from the Bureau of Statistics shows an increase in the number of hours worked, which means some people are seeking extra shifts or working multiple jobs to deal with cost of living pressures. Michael Packey reporting.
1: The Federal Opposition says Australia needs to have its own artificial intelligence capability that works in the national interest. Sean Bindley reports.
3: An investigation is underway after an AI agent for the tech firm OpenAI managed to hack into the Medicare system. The incident happened in June, but AI only emailed the government to inform them about it over the weekend. Shadow Industry Minister Andrew Hastie says it's a disturbing development.
4: Which is why I've been making the argument for investment here in Australia, a frontier lab, where we build something that works in the national interest and protects us. Because if there's rogue AI agents out there, we need actually to have our own defensive AI agents protecting Australian government data, our private sector.
1: A third person's been charged over the deadly mistaken identity shooting of a man in Sydney's West earlier this month. Police will allege a 21-year-old transported the gunman to and from vehicles before and after the shooting. There have been dozens of new calls to Crime Stoppers in South Australia since a $1 million reward was offered in the search for Gus Lamont. The four-year-old vanished from his family's remote station nearly a year ago. Superintendent Darren Filkey is hopeful the reward will prompt someone to come forward.
5: Not everybody wants to help the police. They might be close to the family. They might be close to someone who might be involved, and they don't want to get that person in trouble, or they are not used to speaking to the police, or they don't know how to speak to the police. Rewards are a legitimate strategy and tactic that police use to elicit information.
1: Overseas now, and archaeologists are seeking permission from authorities in Egypt to drill into rock beside the tomb of King Tutankhamun in the Valley of the Kings, after surveys suggested a bigger structure beyond the chamber. The team hopes excavations could uncover the tomb of Queen Nefertiti. The BBC's Eve Coleman reports.
6: In 1922, a team of archaeologists led by Howard Carter discovered the tomb of the Egyptian boy king Tutankhamun, but the tomb was smaller than that expected of a pharaoh, leading researchers to believe more must exist beyond the walls. Some experts suggest this could include the burial chamber of Queen Nefertiti, often described as Tutankhamun's stepmother. Now, archaeologists are trying to get permission from Egypt's Supreme Council of Antiquities to drill beside Tutankhamun's tomb. The team say they've found evidence of a larger tunnel network with perhaps five or six more chambers.
1: Checking the Aussie share market, the All Ords is trading down 77 points at 88.78. One Australian dollar is buying 70.3 US cents. This is Air National News.
7: And just to catch up with the weather, the present temperature is sitting on 19.8 degrees. The day will be mostly sunny with no rain and light winds. So it's a beautiful day out there. Friday will also be a partly cloudy day with light winds and a high of 23 degrees. There is a slight chance of a shower in the afternoon and evening, but otherwise it will be a very nice day. And Saturday will be cloudy with a medium chance of showers. Winds will be light and the temperature hopefully reaching 19 degrees. The humidity at present is 48%, and that's the weather. So there you go.

That was Patricia by Perez Parado. Now, I thought I'd given the voucher away when I played a record earlier in the programme, but apparently nobody came up with the right answer. So I'll do it again with the next song. So what you have to do is tell me the name of the next song.

Yes, the Yellow Rose of Texas, and it was won by Leo Baxendale of Palmyra. So congratulations, Leo. You've won a $50 voucher from Direct Seafoods. I hope you enjoy your winnings. And we've also had pledges from Heather Hunter of Greenfields, and Neil Buscombe from Buzzum Down, and Beth Berry from Tuart Hill, and Edward Wen Falcon from Falcon. So thank you very much for all your generous and kind gifts this morning.

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pretty good, wasn't it? That was Barbara Dixon with Don't Cry For Me, Argentina. It was 6 minutes long. I hope you enjoyed it. I did. Now, the Dianella Autumn Club at 18 Curry Street offers a range of activities for seniors in a very friendly atmosphere. There's carpet bowls, chair yoga, table tennis, a friendship group, even a Friday night dance. Lunches are also organised during the year. What a great way to meet people and keep the body and mind active. New members will be most welcome. To find out what's on and when, please call Roslyn on 9275-1193. That's 9275-1193, and that's Roslyn. Well, we've had more callers donating with your lovely donations. Tony Carrillo from Harrisdale, Lynn East from Belmont, Tim and Helen Bailey from Florida, Pam Hoffman from Dianella, Mark Bentley from Meadow Springs, and Maria Darklamp from Winthrop. So thank you very much, all of you. 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

thank you very much for that. Yes, that was Never Say Goodbye by I'll come back to that. I just wanted to thank you all for so many donations this morning. 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And I'd like to mention Joy Good

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Unchained Melody there. Beautiful version of that by Ray Conniff. But I'm afraid time has come where it brings me to the end of my show. It's been a pleasure presenting Capital Morning this morning and playing music that I know you enjoy. And I'm very grateful for all your generous gifts today, this morning. It's been wonderful to see so many. And thank you so much. But now it's time to say goodbye. You've been a wonderful audience, and thank you for all your beautiful comments, and as I said a few minutes ago, pledges. Thank you to my producer and all the hard work behind the scenes, answering all the lovely calls and managing the show. I'll be back next week, same time, same place, same day. Up next, it's Capital Afternoon with Roger Veary, and I'm off to play bowls. So this is George Lewis Hall wishing you all a very good morning, and thanks again for listening.

0: and Capital Digital, where the time is 12 midday.
1: I'm Mark Dransfield. The federal government's launched an investigation after a rogue AI agent managed to hack into four government websites, including Medicare. More from federal politics reporter Nelson Scott.
2: A non-human agent from OpenAI has gained unauthorised access to data from Medicare, the Victorian Health Department, the New South Wales Crime Statistics Bureau, and the Institute of Health and Welfare. The websites were breached in June, but the tech giant only emailed the government about it last week. The Prime Minister has confirmed no personal medical records were accessed, but a task force has been established to investigate. Anthony Albanese says he's spoken with OpenAI Chief Executive Sam Altman.
3: To express Australia's extreme concern about this incident.
2: Opposition leader Angus Taylor claims our cyber defence capabilities aren't match fit.
4: It's a serious warning about security of systems, government systems.
2: OpenAI has launched its own investigation into the breach. Nelson Scott, Canberra.
1: Australia's signed an historic defence pact with Ukraine amid the war with Russia. The agreement commits Canberra to sustain defence and security cooperation with Kyiv. Speaking on the sidelines of the UN General Assembly, Ukrainian President Volodymyr Zelensky has praised Australia's support.
5: Thank you for such great support from the very beginning of this war. Australian people have always been on the side of Ukraine, politically, geopolitically, always with us. Thank you very much.
1: Australia's unemployment rate has climbed to 4.6% in August, up slightly from the July result. The increase has been mainly driven by a rise in the participation rate, which means more people are actively looking for work. About 40,000 jobs were created over the month, but all of them were part-time. The gap to Aldi as Australia's most affordable supermarket has narrowed significantly over the past 3 months. Choice's quarterly grocery basket research has found all four of the major retailers experienced price increases since June. Editorial director Mark Serrell says the German chain's lead has shrunk to just 85 cents on their test shop.
6: The gap is a bit tighter than normal, but yep, Aldi still comes out on top. Number two, Woolies. Number three, Coles. And coming in at a pretty distant last is IGA.
1: A fleet of unmanned drones will set off from Hobart this week to monitor the Southern Ocean. The CSIRO hopes the devices will help them to better understand how much carbon dioxide is absorbed by the ocean surface. Dr. Elizabeth Shadwick says the research will help fill critical knowledge gaps.
7: We're interested in better understanding how much carbon dioxide or CO2 the ocean takes up from the atmosphere. And so these systems will allow us to make measurements or observations.
1: Victorian Liberal leader Jess Wilson is exploring the use of ministerial powers to prevent the AFL from staging a nighttime grand final. More from Sarah Patterson.
8: Aimed at preserving the traditional 2:30 p.m. bounce for the premiership decider, the policy is reportedly being considered by senior Liberals ahead of the November state election. The AFL has said it will consider a later start time over the next year. Should the state opposition become government, its proposal would keep the grand final as an afternoon event until the year 2057.
1: Sarah Patterson reporting. This is AIR National News. The Knights are embracing the underdog status ahead of Sunday's preliminary final against the Panthers. Last year's Wooden Spooners have become one of the biggest success stories of the year, but many are still ruling them out. Coach Justin Holbrook says they're unfazed by the doubters.
9: Obviously a good quality size, but it's never worried us, you know, right from the start of the year, so I'm not worried about it at all. The reason we're still playing now is because we've been able to handle everything, you know, right from round one.
1: AFL and Andrew Dillon's given the green light for Wharfie time to be activated during Saturday's grand final. Songs will be played after Brisbane goals. The Dockers will be able to use Wharfie time once after a goal on Saturday. The AFL boss says they've been working with both clubs.
10: It is a neutral game as opposed to the rest of the finals where we've prioritised the team where it's been played at their home ground. And the Lions are really keen for their songs to be played after their goals, and so it was, the flip of that was Fremantle do what they normally do at their off the stadium games.
1: In golf, the President's Cup begins tonight in Illinois. The international team features Minwoo Lee and Adam Scott. It'll be headed up by fellow Aussie golfer Jeff Ogilvie.
11: I think everyone comes into these tournaments with optimism. They're very momentum-based tournaments. I mean, look at last time in Montreal was an amazing first 2 days, right? 0-5 was a disaster for us, and then 5-0 was a big success.
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12: And And with the time at 5 minutes past 12, it's time to bring you up to date with the Perth weather forecast for the rest of today and the next couple of days. Today we're expecting mostly sunny conditions with light winds southwesterly 15 to 20 kilometres per hour in the early afternoon and then becoming light in the evening. The expected maximum today is 22 degrees and we've got pretty close to that, 21.9 at 11:56 this morning. And that comes after a coolish overnight low of 9.3 at 3:16 this morning. Tonight the overnight low will be 11 and tomorrow Friday we can expect partly cloudy conditions with the slight chance of a shower in the afternoon and evening, winds southeasterly 25 to 35 kilometres per hour and a maximum of 22 degrees. And then on Saturday, after another overnight low of 11 degrees, on Saturday we can expect cloudy conditions with the high chance of showers, winds southeasterly 25 to 35 kilometres per hour, decreasing to 15 to 20 kilometres per hour during the evening, and the maximum on Saturday will be 19 degrees.

Pat Boone there with his 1959 recording of With the Wind and the Rain in Your Hair. And that song was written by Clara Edwards and Jack Lawrence in 1930, would you believe? But Pat Boone's 1959 version got him to number 21 on the charts in the United States and the United Kingdom. And Pat Boone was born in 1934, and he's still going strong at the age of 92. Well, it's a very good afternoon to you all from me, Roger Veery, and I'm very happy to be here on this Radiothon Week program to bring you Capital Afternoons between now and 3 o'clock. And I do hope that you'll be able to stay with us and enjoy the music and also participate in Radiothon, because that pledge that you make keeps the Capital Community Radio 101.7 FM on the air, and your support is much appreciated. A very big thank you to George Lewis Hall for his lovely session this morning. Thanks, George. And thanks too to Danuta. And my producer this afternoon is Sherry. And if you'd like to give us a call, the telephone number here at the studio is 9364 9888, or you can send us a text message, 0491 866 622. And if you'd simply like to make a donation to Radiothon, let Sherry know, and we'll greatly appreciate that, because, as I said earlier, it helps to keep our lovely station on air. But we've got lots of lovely music for you to enjoy as well, so let's get stuck in. And who better than Nat King Cole?

0: Texan born BJ Thomas with his 1966 hit Mama, and that was written by Mark Charon, and it got BJ Thomas to number one spot on the charts here in Australia, and number 12 in Canada, and number 15 in the United States. And BJ Thomas passed away in 2021 at the age of 78. Before that, we heard the lovely voice of Johnny Mathis and a song that was from the musical Babes in Arms, dating back to 1937, written by Rodgers and Hart, My Funny Valentine. And we started off this first set of three with American singer Nat King Cole and his 1951, I should say, Too Young, written by Sidney Lipman and Sylvia Dee, and that got Nat King Cole to number one spot on the charts in the United States. Nat King Cole passed away in 1965 at the early age of 45.
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0: 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And this week, of course, is our Radiothon week, and it's a very special week for all of our listeners and, of course, for us here at Capital Community Radio. And I'd like to say hello and thank you to Noreen. Noreen phoned from Karrinup, and Noreen says she couldn't do without the radio, and Doreen has made a donation. So thank you very much indeed, Doreen. Much appreciated, and we're very pleased that Capital Community Radio is to your liking. Well, let's carry on with the music, and here comes Floyd Kramer.

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Yesterday, When I Was Young, a song recorded by Glen Campbell and featured on an album that he released in 1974. The song was originally French, written by Charles Aznavour in 1964, and English lyrics were added by Herbert Kretzmer, and the net result was what you've just heard. A lovely recording by Glen Campbell. Glen Campbell passed away in 2017 at the age of 86. Before that, Percy Faith, his orchestra and chorus, with a song that Bob Crewe and Bob Gaudio wrote for Andy Williams, Can't Take My Eyes Off You. And we started off the set of three with a Burt Bacharach Hal David composition, written especially for Dionne Warwick, Do You Know the Way to San Jose? But today's version was by pianist Floyd Kramer. Well, the time is just coming up to 25 minutes to 1, and this is Capital Community Radio, 101.7 FM and Capital on Perth Digital. And we would like to say to our listeners that your loyalty to Capital Community Radio is absolutely terrific, and your support of our Radiothon this week helps to secure your favourite programmes. 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

English singer Matt Munro with a song called Yesterday that was written by John Lennon and Paul McCartney in 1965. And Matt Munro's version got him to number 8 on the charts in the United Kingdom. And Matt Munro passed away in 1985 at the age of 54. Before that, another lovely voice, Andy Williams, with a song that was originally Italian, Anima e Core, but the English version, How Wonderful to Know. And we started off this set of three with George Hamilton IV, and a song written by Canadian musician Gordon Lightfoot, Early Morning Rain. And I think George Hamilton IV, although he was American, he was known as an honorary Canadian as well. Well, the time is 1:15, and I'd like to say hello and thank you to Pamela of Spearwood. Pamela phoned in and made a donation to Radiothon, and we very much appreciate that. Thank you, Pamela. It all goes towards keeping Capital Community Radio 101.7 FM on the air. So much appreciated, and thank you. Well, let's carry on with the music and have a bit of Chet Atkins.

The Mount Pleasant Probus Club meets monthly at the Mount Pleasant Bowling Club, 40 Bedford Road in Ardross. A welcome is extended to retired or semi-retired men and women wishing to meet with like-minded people for fun and friendship. There are regular outings, guest speakers, cards, board games, mahjong, plus a walking group. If you're interested and would like to find out more, please call Sue on 0448 071 707. I'll give you those details again for the Mount Pleasant Probus Club, which meets in Bedford Road in Ardross on a monthly basis. Details from Sue on 0448 071 707.

title song from the 1977 film You Light Up My Life, written by Joseph Brooks and beautifully performed by Debbie Boone. Debbie Boone, born in 1956, now 69 years old, and that recording got her to number one spot on the charts in the United States and Canada, and number seven here in Australia. And of course, Debbie Boone is Pat Boone's daughter. Before that, Robert Gourlay with a very rich version of the song I Remember You, written many years ago by Victor Schatzinger and Johnny Mercer, and made popular by Frank Ifield in the early 1960s when he turned it into a yodeling success. But Robert Gourlay's version is absolutely beautiful, I'm sure you'll agree. And we started off this set with Chet Atkins on the guitar and a song written by Woody Guthrie in the 1930s, Oklahoma Hills. 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And this week, of course, is Radiothon Week, and if you'd like to make a donation to Radiothon, please give us a call on 9364 9888, and one of our volunteers will be delighted to take your details. And just remember that everybody who does a task here at Capital Community Radio is a volunteer. There are no paid people involved at all. Well, the time is 1.5 minutes to one, and I think it's time to just bring you up to date with the weather situation. Today we're expecting sunny conditions and a southwesterly wind, 15 to 20 kilometres per hour in the early afternoon, becoming light in the evening, the expected maximum 22 degrees. And so far we've reached 21.9 at 4 minutes to noon, and it's since dropped back to 21.4 a few minutes ago. And that comes after an overnight low of 9.3 at about 3:15 this morning. Tonight the overnight low will be 11, and tomorrow we can expect partly cloudy conditions with a slight chance of a shower in the afternoon and evening, southeasterly winds and a maximum of 22. And then on Saturday, again cloudy conditions with the high chance of showers, winds southeasterly 25 to 35 kilometers per hour, and then dropping off during the evening, and the maximum on Saturday is expected to be 19 degrees. Let's have another one from Jim Reeves.

Robert Gourlay once again with a song written by Burt Bacharach and Hal David, This Guy's in Love with You. And in fact, that was the first hit that Burt Bacharach and Hal David wrote in their long and very distinguished career. Prior to that, we heard from the National Pops Orchestra, and I'm featuring a few items from the National Pops Orchestra today. It's a studio-type orchestra put together and conducted by Stefan Lindberg, and they're going to play us a variety of very well-known songs during the course of the afternoon. And the first one today was a French song, The Poor People of Paris, and it was converted into an English version in 1954, but of course today's version was purely instrumental. And we started off the set of three with a song written by Cindy Walker in 1963, especially for Jim Reeves, Distant Drums, and that was recorded by Jim Reeves not too long before he lost his life in that very unfortunate plane crash. So one of Jim Reeves' very last recordings there, and a lovely song it is too. Well, the time is 1:10, and this is Capital Afternoons here on Capital Community Radio 101.7 FM and Capital on Perth Digital. My name is Roger Veery, and I do hope that you're having a very pleasant afternoon today, whatever you might be up to. And just a little reminder that this week is Radiothon week, and your financial support of Capital Community Radio is entirely invested in the radio programs and variety that you enjoy 24 hours a day, 7 days a week. 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

0: Robert Gourlay once again with These Foolish Things, and that originates from a 1935 musical, and a beautiful song it is too, and again a lovely version by Robert Gourlay. Before that we heard from Living Brass and a song written by Canadian musician Hank Snow, I'm Moving On. And we started off the bracket with Dean Martin and his 1954 hit Let Me Go, Lover. And that was written by Jenny Lou Carson and Al Hill, and got Dean Martin to number one on the charts here in Australia and number three in the United Kingdom. Well, the time is 20 minutes past one, and here's an important message.
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0: And with the time at 21 minutes past one, I'd like to acknowledge a number of donations to our Radiothon this week. Firstly, Sue and Milan of Myaree, thank you very much indeed, much appreciated. Anne phoned in from Thornley to make a donation. Thank you very much, Anne. That's, again, very much appreciated. And David and Marilyn phoned in from Morley, and they also wanted to make a donation to Radiothon, I should say. And we appreciate that. Thank you, David and Marilyn. Ross phoned in from Kudanup, and thank you, Ross. We value that donation. Much appreciated. And finally, in this batch, Letitia from Maylands also kindly gave us a call to make a donation to our Radiothon. Thank you, all of those listeners. We do value your support. Well, let's carry on with the music. And here's one by Peebo Bryson and Roberta Flack.

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I've grown accustomed to her face. The song, of course, from My Fair Lady, written by Alan J. Lerner and Frederick Lowe, and beautifully sung by Johnny Mathis. Before that, we heard from Bobby Bear and his version of a very popular song that has been covered by many, many artists over the years, Gotta Travel On. And we started off the bracket of three with Peebo Bryson and Roberta Flack in a duet from an album that they recorded in 1983, Tonight I Celebrate My Love For You, written by Michael Massa and Jerry Goffin, and it got Peebo and Roberta to number two in the United Kingdom, number four in the United States, and number 10 here in Australia. Well, the time is 27 minutes to two, and you're tuned to Capital Afternoons with me, Roger Vieri, here on Capital Community Radio, 101.7 FM and Capital on Perth Digital. And I do hope that you're having a lovely afternoon wherever you are on this Thursday, the 24th of September. And of course, it's our Radiothon week, as you would all know by now, and I would like to encourage all of our listeners to consider making a donation to the Radiothon, because we need your support so that we can continue to bring you the standard of programming that you enjoy. So if you haven't already done so, please give it some thought and give us a call on 9364 9888. Well, let's go to El Martino now, shall we?

Thursdays from 3pm we go cruising, where you'll rediscover great top 40 pop and rock music from the 1950s through the 1980s. 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

That was the National Pops Orchestra under Stefan Lindberg and their version of the Pérez Prado composition Patricia, written in 1958, and it earned Pérez Prado a gold record for selling over a million copies. Before that, another Burt Bacharach Hal David number, What the World Needs Now Is Love, played on the piano by Floyd Kramer. And we started off this set of three with Al Martino and the love theme from The Godfather, written by Nino Rota and Lawrence Kusick, Speak Softly, Love. And that got Al Martino to number 24 on the United States Adult Contemporary chart. The film, of course, dates back to 1972. Well, it's 16 minutes to two, and I'd like to say hello to Rob. Rob phoned in from Gosnells, and Rob says, hello, it's a great mix of music. Well, thank you, Rob. Nice to know that you're listening, and thanks for your call and your ongoing interest in Capital Community Radio. We do appreciate it. Let's carry on with the music now, and here comes Judy Collins.

Are you looking for a great way to make new friends and keep healthy at the same time? Why not join the Cockburn Gateway Mall Walking Group? 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Every Tuesday at 8 a.m., you commence with a few exercises. You can then walk as far or as little as you're able, afterwards finishing with a coffee and a chat. To find out more about the Cockburn Gateway Mall Walking Group, please call Diane on 0429 109 992. I'll give you that number again for the Cockburn Gateway Mall Walking Group. Diane's number 0429 109 992.

National Pops Orchestra there with April in Portugal, and that was written by Raul Ferrao in 1947. Before that, we heard from Dottie West and her version of a song made very popular by Engelbert Humperdinck in 1967, Release Me. And Engelbert Humperdinck's version got sales of around 5 million copies, would you believe? And we started off the set of three with American singer Judy Collins and a song that she recorded as a single originally in 1970, Amazing Grace. And it got Judy Collins to number 10 on the charts here in Australia. The song itself originated from a hymn dating back to 1779, written by John Newton. So a lovely history there. Well, the time is just coming up to 3 minutes to two, and I'd like to say hello to Kay. Kay phoned in from Carinup and says, lovely music this afternoon. Well, thank you, Kay. I'm glad that you're enjoying it, and thanks for letting us know. And I'd also like to acknowledge a few donations to our Radiothon. Firstly, Val and Alex from Ardros, thank you very much for your donation. Much appreciated. And we have one from Carolyn. Carolyn from Claremont also phoned in to share the Radiothon appeal. Thank you, Carolyn. And we've heard from Sue. Sue from Duncraig also joined in, so much appreciated, Sue. We can put that to very good use. And finally, in this little segment, John and Jeanette from Dianella. Thank you, John and Jeanette. The money will go to very good cause, as you know. So thank you all for participating in Radiothon. Well, let's carry on with the music. How about a little waltz?

time is 1 minute past two, and I'd like to bring you up to date with the Perth weather situation for the rest of today and the weekend. Or no, not the weekend, Friday and Saturday, I should say. Today, mostly sunny conditions, and we were anticipating a maximum of 22 degrees. It crept above that at about 1:23 p.m. We got to 22.8, and that comes after an overnight low of 9.3 at about 3:15 this morning. Tonight, the overnight low is expected to be 11. Tomorrow, partly cloudy conditions with a slight chance of a shower in the afternoon and evening. Winds southeasterly, and the maximum tomorrow, Friday, 22 degrees. And then on Saturday, after another overnight low of 11, on Saturday, a high chance of showers, winds southeasterly to begin with, quite strong, and then decreasing later during the evening, and the maximum on Saturday, 19 degrees.

Johnny Mathis there with a wonderful version of a song from West Side Story, written by Stephen Sondheim and Leonard Bernstein, Maria. And Johnny Mathis' breath control is absolutely amazing, don't you think? Before that, Chet Atkins on the guitar with a song from a 1930 film, Check and Double Check, called Three Little Words. And we started off this set of three with then husband and wife team Les Paul and Mary Ford and their 1951 hit Tennessee Waltz, written by Pee Wee King and Red Stewart. And Les Paul and Mary Ford recorded their version in 1951, as I said, and they had five top 10 hits in a period of 9 months. Quite a remarkable feat, don't you agree? Well, the time is 2:10, and the city of Melville invites you to a free community movie night in recognition of Dementia Action Week on Thursday, the 24th of September, that's today, from 6 until 8 p.m. at the Blue Gum Community Centre in Brentwood. Screening is the film Still Alice, a powerful and moving story about a university professor diagnosed with younger onset Alzheimer's disease. Light refreshments will be available and everyone is welcome, but bookings are essential. So for further information and bookings, please call 9364-0148. I'll give you that number again for the City of Melville's free community movie night in recognition of Dementia Action Week, and that's happening tonight between 6 and 8 p.m. at the Blue Gum Community Centre in Brentwood. For bookings and further information, please call 9364-0148.

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0: Robert Goulet there with another song written by Alan J. Lerner and Frederick Lowe, There But For You Go I. Before that, Eddie Arnold gave us I Just Can't Help Believing, written by Barry Mann and Cynthia Vile, and we started off the segment with the Shadows and their 1979 recording of Concerto da Aranjuez. And that was written by Joaquin Rodrigo, and the Shadows version is based on the Adagio movement. The work was written in 1939, and the Shadows version came 40 years later and featured Hank B. Marvin on the lead guitar.
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0: And I'd just like to remind everyone that this is the Radiothon week from the 21st of September to the 27th. And we have a major prize list too for those who are participating. The first prize is a Corsair Rottnest Island helicopter tour and lunch for two people. Second prize is Frank Parker upholstery valued at $1,500. Third prize, 1,000 credit card from Coles or Woolworths. Fourth prize, a $300 voucher for dinner at Sienna's in Leederville. And fifth prize, a night at the Trade Winds Hotel together with breakfast. And there are other prizes going down to 10th, which I'll mention later on. But if you'd like to be in the running for one of those prizes, why don't you just pick up the phone and pledge a donation to our Radiothon? And the number to call is 9364 9888, and your funds will be put to very good use, I can assure you. And as I mentioned earlier, no one who works at the station here gets paid. We're all volunteers doing it out of the love of it. So we appreciate your willingness to participate. On with the music now.

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1: And the time is just coming up to 27 minutes to 3, and you've just heard from Ray Conniff, his orchestra and chorus, with I've Got You Under My Skin. And that was from written by Cole Porter and from the film Born to Dance. Before that, Danny Davis and the Nashville Brass gave us their version of Don Gibson's I Can't Stop Loving You, a song that was made popular by Ray Charles. And we started off the bracket with the soft rock group called Bread, and a song written by one of them, David Gates, Make It With You. And that song was the only one of that group that got to number one spot on the Hot 100 chart. Well, I'd like to acknowledge a donation to our Radiothon. We had a call from John of Scarborough, and John has generously made a donation to the cause. So thank you very much indeed, John. We do appreciate it. And thank you for your dedication and assistance. Well, let's carry on with the music. Here's a nice voice, John Rowles.

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Now, to be eligible to win one of our major prizes, please make sure you honour your pledge as soon as possible. 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

Johnny Mathis there with You Do Something to Me. And that was written by Cole Porter and used in the Broadway musical dating back to 1929, 50 Million Frenchmen. Before that, Ray Conniff, his orchestra and chorus with After the Loving, a song made popular by Engelbert Humperdinck. Ray Conniff, his orchestra and chorus before... Oh, two in a row there. The first lot was The Way You Look Tonight, written by Jerome Kern and Dorothy Fields and used in the film Swing Time. And we started off the bracket of four with John Rowles, the New Zealand singer, and If I Only Had Time, recorded in 1968 and a big hit for him. Got to number two on the charts in Belgium, the Netherlands and New Zealand, and number three in the United Kingdom. The time is just 11 and a half minutes to three, and after the news at three, I'll be handing over to Mike Hart for his rock and roll program. So that's something to look forward to. And a quick hello to Jan. Jan phoned in from South Perth, and Jan says that she's enjoying the beautiful music. Well, thank you for your call, Jan. Much appreciated, and I'm glad it's to your liking. On with the said music, and here's another one from the National Pops Orchestra.

Conniff, his orchestra and chorus with I'll See You in My Dreams, written by Isham Jones in 1924. Before that, Welcome to My World, said Jim Reeves, a big hit for him. And we started off the set of three with the National Pops Orchestra and the Third Man theme, written by Anton Karas. Well, I'd like to acknowledge another donation to our Radiothon. And this time it comes from Frank. Frank phoned in from Hammersley, and Frank generously made a donation to the Radiothon. Thank you very much indeed, Frank. We do appreciate it. And I'm glad that you're a listener of Capital Community Radio, 101.7 FM. Well, it's time for me to say farewell and to thank you all for listening to Capital Afternoons today. It's been a great pleasure in this hectic Radiothon week, and we do appreciate your participation. And I'd like to thank everybody for listening, and thank everybody who phoned in to make a pledge, and thank you to the other callers who phoned in during the program. And a big thank you to my producer, Sherry, for all of her hard work on the desk. I'm going to leave you with the National Pops Orchestra playing Raunchy, written by Bill Justice and Sidney Manke in 1957. And so from me, Roger Veery, until next time, it's thanks again. Goodbye for now. Goodbye.

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1: Hello there, I'm Terry Daniel. The federal government has released the terms of reference for its review of an artificial intelligence breach. In June, an AI bot created by tech firm OpenAI was able to access data from four government websites, including Medicare. The review will examine the incident, look into cyber vulnerabilities, and set reporting obligations for future incidents. Government Services Minister Katie Gallagher says no personal health records were compromised.
2: Completely different system, a public-facing website as opposed to one of those systems of government significance that Services Australia run, and of course the cyber protections associated with that are quite different.
1: The Australian economy has added over 40,000 new jobs over the past month, but they've all been part-time. Latest data shows the unemployment rate has climbed to 4.6% in August. The rise was mainly driven by a jump in the participation rate, which means more people in the market actively looking for work, confident they'll land a job. Checking around Australia, South Australia has recorded the largest jump in unemployment in the nation. The state's jobless rate rose 0.5 to 4.6% in August. Victoria has the highest jobless rate of 5.2 and New South Wales the lowest at 4.3%. A fleet of unmanned drones will set off from Hobart in Tasmania this week to monitor the Southern Ocean. The CSIRO hopes the devices will help them better understand how much carbon dioxide is absorbed by the ocean surface. Dr. Elizabeth Shadwick says the research will help fill critical knowledge gaps.
3: We're interested in better understanding how much carbon dioxide or CO2 the ocean takes up from the atmosphere. And so these systems will allow us to make measurements or observations.
1: Around Australia, drivers are being encouraged to take it easy, follow the rules, and prepare for some extra traffic as families start heading away for the spring school holidays. The holiday period is underway, with roads getting busier each day. New South Wales Traffic and Highway Patrol Commander Assistant Commissioner David Driver says if you're among those hitting the road, it's important to be prepared.
4: People might drive their vehicle every day, but on holiday periods, they've got extra luggage, they've got extra people, they've got a full tank of fuel. They may be towing a caravan or a trailer or a boat or something additional that affects the handling of the vehicle.
5: Yep.
4: They add the weight, you add weight and speed, it's going to take longer to stop.
1: Australians are being encouraged to recycle old mobile phones to raise funds for conservation during World Gorilla Day. Mobile Muster will be donating $1 from every device collected this month, which will go to a number of zoos as well as the Jane Goodall Institute. Australian Telecommunications Alliance spokesperson Helen Massano says a range of valuable components can be recovered.
6: Gold, silver, copper, aluminium, cobalt, nickel and lithium. And these materials are often found in areas where primates live. So it means it reduces the reliance on mining for new materials and preserving primates' natural habitats.
1: Also making news, 500 Honda vehicles are being recalled due to an issue with the driver and passenger seats. Further details from your Honda dealer. This is Air National News. AFL and the Fremantle Dockers Grand Final squad has arrived in Melbourne ahead of Saturday's clash against the Brisbane Lions at the MCG. Dockers defender Jordan Clark playing down the hype around the biggest game of the year and has no concerns about a bit of rain on the forecast.
7: No, it wouldn't affect us too much. It's a game of footy, goalpost at each end, same for both teams. So, it's just another game, really. We're coming over to Melbourne, which we do a lot throughout the year, and, we're pretty comfortable with our processes, so... Yeah, it's just another game of footy that we're pretty excited to play.
1: Meantime, Lachie Neal is making one final bid to play in Saturday's AFL Grand Final. Jordan Tunbridge reports.
8: Brisbane is making a last-ditch attempt to overturn Lachie Neal's one-match ban for striking Hawthorn's Jack Ginnivan. The Lions are taking the case to the AFL Appeals Board after the tribunal upheld his suspension. Neal insists it wasn't a strike, but a bump or body check, although reports suggest cleaner vision has since emerged that won't help his case. Having already flown to Melbourne with his teammates, the dual Brownlow medalist must now prove the tribunal made an error, reached an unreasonable decision, or imposed an excessive penalty. If he fails, Neal will be watching from the sidelines as Brisbane takes on his former club, Fremantle. Jordan Tunbridge, Melbourne.
1: Rugby league legend Josh Morris is warning nerves could be the Dolphins' biggest danger tomorrow night against the Sydney Roosters. The Finns have won 8 games in a row, but this is their first preliminary final after entering the Premiership 4 years ago. Australian Independent Radio News.

to Capital Community Radio 101.7 FM and Capital on Perth Digital. Welcome to Cruising on this Thursday afternoon. My name is Mike Hart and it's a very special week on two fronts. Firstly, it's our annual radiothon, the station's annual radiothon, which is all week till Sunday. And this is where we get a chance and we ask our loyal listeners to donate to the station so we can continue providing you with great music and other programs. So if you're a listener and you listen and you really treasure the station, then we ask you to make a donation. No matter how small, it all helps to keep the station running. Also, the other reason why it's a special week is because it's AFL Grand Final week. And it's not just any old AFL Grand Final this year. It's that the mighty Fremantle Dockers are playing and there's purple everywhere, all over Freo, all over town. There's purple buses, purple trains, purple sausages, everything. And there, if you're in Melbourne, if you're listening from Melbourne, good afternoon, and you must be getting so excited now. It's only less than 48 hours to go before the game. So today's show is going to be a little bit of a celebration of that. We're going to be playing a selection of music which is linked with specific sporting events, or it may be songs which was like a first one up there, Kazali, which is specifically related to footy, and that was the two-man band, of course, with Mike Brady. Or we might play you some songs which are stadium anthems or songs which are associated with teams, various teams in the past or in the present. So we've got a right selection of music for you this afternoon, and especially particularly if you're a fan of all sports, you'll get a lot of those sorts of things. It could be even motivational songs, songs that are used for motivation for sport as well. Okay, before you go any further, though, I want to thank, of course, Roger Beery and Sherry for another great afternoon show. And also, to let you know, a very important point, if you want to contact the show at any stage, now, if you want to donate to our radiothon, probably the most important thing at the moment, if you want to do that, give us a call on 9364988, and on the other end of the phone you'll have you is there, and also we have Anne this afternoon to take your call. So please, and I'll be talking during the afternoon about some of the prizes you can win also for donating to Radiothon Week. We've got daily prizes and also an overall prize that you can actually claim. So you'll be two things. You'll be helping the station keep going, but also you're in the running to get some great prize, and I'll give you a little bit of information as we go through the afternoon about some of those prizes. So don't forget, it's 9364988. Exciting days, isn't it? It's only going footy on Saturday. 22.8 was the maximum today, and at 1:20, and the overnight low was a 9.3 at about 3:15 this morning. The current temperature in Perth is 21.8. Pretty pleasant at the moment, southwesterly breeze blowing, and the forecast for the rest of the day is fine and sunny, and no chance of rain. Now, just have a look at tomorrow's forecast. It's going to be 22 and partly cloudy. A slight chance of a shower in the afternoon, only 0.1 mils, so it's not going to rain on your parade if you've got something outdoors. It's still going to be a very pleasant day. Probably Saturday's a little bit more dicey as far as outdoor activities are concerned. There's going to be a shower or two. There's a very high chance of showers, up to 7 mils and a maximum of 19 after an overnight low of 7. So hopefully, well, probably a good day to go to the pub or sit indoors and watch the Dockers, isn't it? Those who are down in Fremantle, I don't think it will dampen them one little bit watching that game. All right, okay, so it's enough of me talking. Let's get on to the music. And, of course, during the week, you probably would have heard, we lost another great Aussie artist in Angry Anderson, who fronted the band Rose Tattoo. So I've sort of shuffled around a little bit, but a bit of information on what his link to sport was. And, of course, he was the pre-match entertainment at the 1991 Grand Final. And so he's got a bit of a history with the AFL. And he, I think from memory, he sung Bound for Glory in a open-top car at that particular grand final. So I sort of thought, well, I'll find another song, and this one seems to fit in pretty well with the theme of sport, and this is called We Can't Be Beaten, Angry Anderson.

That's Angry Anderson and Rose Tattoo, and We Can't Be Beaten. And you can just imagine all the Fremantle Dockers players in the rooms before the game looking at each other going, "We can't be beaten," and actually yelling that at each other. Don't know if it'll have any effect, but you never know. It could be worth a try. Okay, it's 3:15. You're listening to Cruising, our special sporting edition. And just in case you didn't know a lot about the Fremantle Football Club, they were founded in 1994, and they represent the port city of Fremantle. Of course, Fremantle's got a great football history because there's two clubs down there in the Waffle that go date back to the early 1900s. And they represent the port city, and they're the second team from the state, of course, following the West Coast Eagles. And they're both, the Freo and the West Coast Eagles, are owned by WA Football. Now, Freo is one of the only three active AFL clubs not to have won a premiership, and the others being, of course, Gold Coast and GWS. And its highest achievements including winning two minor premierships. And do you remember the 2013 grand final? They came so close to that, didn't they? But Hawthorn were just a little bit too good on the day, but they really gave a good account of themselves in that particular game. And high profile players who forged careers at Fremantle include Matthew Pavlich and Peter Bell, Nat Fyfe, and the current coach, of course, is Justin Longmuir, and the captain is Alex Pearce. Now, they were originally based at Fremantle Oval, but now they've moved to Cockburn, of course, in Cockburn Central, and they play their home games at the stadium. And the phrase, you might have heard the phrase during the finals, "Wharfie time." Now, that originated in 2009, quite a long time ago, when a TV broadcast picked up Captain Matthew Pavlich rallying his teammates with the line, "Pull on your Superman capes, boys. It's Wharfie time." And that was actually embraced by fans, and it's become a little bit of a call to arms during a game, and it's happened a couple of times during the season, the last time being in the final against Geelong. And so what happens during close games at Perth Stadium? Wharfie time is shown on the big screens, accompanied by the bell from AC/DC's Hell's Bells. Now, I haven't got Hell's Bells for you this afternoon, but I'm going to play an AC/DC song that actually rolls over the speakers any time that Fremantle win a game at Optus Stadium. And it's to the tune TNT by AC/DC. So instead of singing TNT, just sing Fremantle. Here we go.

25 past three, you're listening to Capital Cruising on a Thursday afternoon, the special Thursday afternoon pre-grand final edition and also Radiothon edition. And I want to thank Mick from Bicton for his donation this afternoon. Thank you very much, Mick, and your name will go into the draw for prizes that Dali and also the overall prize for the Radiothon week. So thank you so much for your generosity. And if you want to give a donation, of course, give us a call on 9364 9888. That's 9364 9888. And we actually just heard from Paul Kelly and his memories of Melbourne, which football is actually ingrained in the culture of Melbourne, and certainly that song reflected it as well, and his memories of early days in Melbourne. And of course, before that, we heard TNT from AC/DC. Okay, next song we've got, which has got a sporting link. This is a song from a band by the name of Journey. Now, this song was used in a baseball team called the Chicago White Sox. They were on a championship run back in 2005, and they wanted to get this message across: don't stop believing. And this was a song that they used.

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1: It's 26 minutes to 4 o'clock. You're listening to Capital Cruising on Radiothon Week. And we just heard from Vangelis and their song from the 1981 film Chariots of Fire. Of course, that was about the 1924 Paris Olympics and a sprinter by the name of Ben Abrahams who won the gold medal in the sprint in that particular event. And the only thing I remember about the movie was, of course, the scene of the guys going along the beach or jogging along the beach at half pace, and they were those slow motion. And I was thinking, well, that's about my full pace, I think, if I was jogging. But yeah, it was a good movie and a good story told. Before that, we heard from, I'm getting ahead of myself here, Don't Stop Believing from Journey. All right, let's move on now. And if you were told, okay, if someone won a championship and wanted to celebrate, what would the most common song be played? And I'll give you a clue. It's by a band called Queen. And it was first used by the Canada Lacrosse Champions of 1978. Not that one. Let's try another one. Let's try this one. I've paid my dues. That's this one.

From his album Born in the USA, it's Bruce Springsteen and Glory Days. And that was from 1984. Okay, it's coming up to 17 minutes to four. You're listening to Capital Cruising, our sporting edition this afternoon, pre-AFL Grand Final. And also we have Radiothon running this week as well. Just wanted to give you an idea of some of the prizes on we're giving away for Radiothon 2026. The major prize list, so first prize is the core.

Corsair Rottnest Island helicopter tour and lunch for two people. Wouldn't that be awesome? And Frank Parker Upholstery is upholstery valued at $1,500 for your furniture. A $1,000 credit card from Coles or Woolworths. We've also got a $300 voucher for dinner at Sienna's in Leederville. There's two hotel packages, the Trade Winds for breakfast one night, or bed and breakfast for one night, and also the Esplanade Hotel with breakfast one night only as well. So that's another great getaway for you. There's two prizes of a George Day Caravan Starter Kit for $203. That doesn't include the caravan, I assume, but it's a starter kit. And the Dolphin Cruise in Mandurah, there's two Dolphin Cruises from Mandurah prizes as well. So they're the top 10 prizes. But there's also daily gift baskets giving out. I've just been in the staff room and seen those beautiful gift baskets, so they're well and truly worth winning. And there's also gift vouchers from Direct Seafoods, O'Connor, and Bunnings gift vouchers. Very handy as we get into spring now. You're getting into DIY season once the footy's over, and so those vouchers will come in very handy. So that's just give you an idea of the prizes. So if you want to donate to Radiothon, doesn't matter how much or how little, it's 9364988. Okay, next up in our sporting songs, we have a song which was actually originally a Rodgers and Hammerstein musical song from a musical called Carousel in 1945, but Jerry and the Pacemakers picked this up, and it's now used in soccer stadiums around the world, particularly in Liverpool.

0: that hard in there.
1: So when the footy's over, it's time to think of the cricket. I don't like cricket. I love it. That's 10cc from 1978. And A Dreadlock Holiday. Before that, we heard from The Romantics, which is a real stadium starter, What I Like About You, and You'll Never Walk Alone from Jerry and the Pacemakers as well before that. It's 5 minutes to 4 o'clock. You're listening to A Capital Cruising, and g'day to Sue on there on the balcony up at Gooseberry Hill. Great to know you're listening to us, and thank you for your call. Okay, moving along before we get into the weather at 4 o'clock, another stadium a stadium song which is used often is this one from the Village People.

Coming up to 4 o'clock, you're listening to Capital Community Radio 101.7 FM and Capital on Perth Digital. And the show is cruising. We're going through to 6 o'clock tonight. My name's Mike Hart, and today we're playing sporting themes. And we just heard from the Village People and YMCA. And that finishes the first hour of music. And just let's have a little check of the weather. At the moment, it's 19.7 degrees in Perth. The maximum today was 22.8 at 1.20 this afternoon, after an overnight low of 9.3 at 3.15 this morning, when we were all tucked up in bed, I assume. Today, we got to the maximum of 22 today, the predicted, and it's going to be mostly sunny for the rest of the day. And then tomorrow it's going to be partly cloudy with a slight chance of a shower in the afternoon and evening, only up to 1 mil tomorrow, so it's not going to interfere too much with your outdoor plans. But Saturday it may, because it's going to be up to 7 mils, a shower or two there, with a minimum of 11 and a maximum of 19 on Saturday. 22 is the maximum for tomorrow after an overnight low of 11. Okay, so it's going to be fairly nice tomorrow, a little few showers on Saturday. Well, we're playing sporting themes. I thought, to be fair, we've been going on about the Dockers, and of course they're in the grand final, so they deserve the top billing. But I thought, just for the, if you're any Eagles supporters out there, this is a song that's played every time the Eagles win a game at Optus Stadium, which hasn't been very often in the last few years. But don't worry, Eagles fans, I'm sure your time will come again.

That's Hunters and Collectors, and of course the Dockers will be hoping to hold this up in about 48 hours, the Holy Grail, the AFL Premiership Cup. Let's keep our fingers crossed. It's coming up to 10 minutes past four. You're listening to Capital Cruising, our Radiothon edition and also our sporting edition. Just a little bit more information about Radiothon if you are a new listener. Radiothon is Capital Community Radio's annual listener and supporter pledge drive. 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It's 9364 9888 if you want to donate to our Radiothon this year. All right, this particular song, next song, was actually, I heard it used in a sporting context in a cricket game first. It was actually the Barmy Army, would you believe, the cricket team. England were chasing something like 500 to win. And they weren't making a very good fist of it. They reached about 250 for about seven. And when they reached the 250 mark, which was halfway to the score, they came out, they started chanting this song.

and the lovers, and what a lot of people do at sporting events, isn't it? They shout. And that was from the late 60s. It's 17 minutes past four. You're listening to Capital Cruising. We've got sporting themes this afternoon. And next up, we have a song which has been used in multiple sporting events, probably to the build-up of the particular games. And this came from the mid-80s from a band called Europe. And it's called...

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That's the band Hot Chocolate from the UK, and everyone's a winner. Well, everyone obviously is not a winner. There's only been one winner and one loser on Saturday afternoon, but anyway, that's Hot Chocolate's take on things. Before that, we heard from Europe and the final countdown. 27 minutes past 4 o'clock, you're listening to Capital Cruising, our sporting edition. Okay, next up we have a song that's actually sung in stadiums around the world and also sung in pubs as well. And it's a Neil Diamond song, which I think has caught the imagination of many, many people. And it's probably fairly easy to sing, but it sort of seems to lend itself to group singing as well. So I've heard it in football grounds, in cricket grounds, everywhere. And this is Neil Diamond and Sweet Caroline.

6 a.m. Monday the 21st of September and runs the entire week. Everyone who donates automatically goes into the draw to win one of our major prizes. A Corsair helicopter tour and lunch for two to Rottnest Island, valued at $2,500, a $1,500 upholstery gift voucher from Parker Interiors, a $1,000 Coles shopping voucher, one night's accommodation for two, including breakfast, at the Esplanade Hotel Fremantle by Ridges. So join us for the fun of Radiothon Week, starting 6 a.m. Monday the 21st of September on Capital 101.7 FM and Capital Digital.

Survivor and Eye of the Tiger, and if you weren't dancing around the boxing ring like that, that was actually a theme or a song used in the film, one of the Rocky films back in the 80s. Before that, of course, we heard from Neil Diamond and Sweet Caroline. And in between, you heard all the prizes that you can win on the Radiothon week, and if you donate to Radiothon, you'll be in the draw for the daily prizes and also for the overall prizes. So give us a call, 9364 9888, if you want to donate to Radiothon. Okay, turning 24 minutes to 5 o'clock, and we'll have national news at 5. And going back to the sporting theme now, if the Dockers happen to win on Saturday, they'll probably go into the Hall of Fame. Here's Script, an Irish band.

Cruising Sports Edition. It's 4:45. That was the winner takes it all. It seems unfair, doesn't it? The whole season comes down to one game, and only there can only be one winner. And hopefully, it's the Dockers. Okay, before that, we heard Hall of Fame from The Script. Okay, hope you're enjoying the music this afternoon. And if you are, if you don't want to, give us a call on 9364988, or if you want to donate to Radiothon this week. Radiothon goes all the way through to Sunday, and we do appreciate any donations that are made, and we appreciate our loyal listeners also at Capital Community Radio. All right, going to go a little bit classy now, and we're going to go back to Chariots of Fire for another sporting theme. This is actually a song which is originally from an 1804 poem by a guy called William Blake, and it was turned into a song, and it's actually regarded as the unofficial national anthem of England, and it's sung at quite a number of sporting events, including rugby, cricket and soccer. And so this is the Vangelis version, which was actually played on the movie Chariots of Fire, and was actually the funeral of Ben Abrahams. And this is called Jerusalem.

Yeah, Queen have got quite a number of sporting songs there, and that was Bicycle Race. The other link to the sporting theme was actually the video to that particular track. They featured a whole lot of nude women riding around in bicycles around the Wimbledon tennis stadium. I don't know how they actually got that one going, but that was a fun fact from that particular song. So Bicycle Race by Queen. And before that we had Jerusalem, very stirring song from Evangelist from the Chariots of Fire theme. Okay, it's coming up to 5:07. You're listening to Capital Cruising, our sporting theme at the moment. Coming up in 7 minutes, of course, we've got national news. And of course, as they said, the winner takes it all, but also there's losers as well. So there's going to be a couple of lonesome losers on a Saturday night.

4 minutes to 5 o'clock. You're listening to Capital Cruising, our sporting edition this afternoon. And that was The Lonesome Loser from Glenn Shorrock and the Little River Band. Okay, want to thank, just acknowledge another donator here to our Radiothon. Kate from Coondinup donated this afternoon. So thank you very much, Kate. And we will put your name in the hat for various prizes that we have as well. So thank you very much for your kind donation this afternoon. All right, coming up to 5 o'clock, we'll have a song from the Rolling Stones. And this is probably a good motivational song for teams just about when they're running on the ground.

0: 5 PM.
1: Hello there, I'm Terry Daniel. The federal government has released the terms of reference for its review of an artificial intelligence breach. In June, an AI bot created by tech firm OpenAI was able to access data from 4 government websites, including Medicare. The review will examine the incident, look into cyber vulnerabilities, and set reporting obligations for future incidents. Government Services Minister Katie Gallagher says no personal health records were compromised.
2: Completely different system, a public-facing website as opposed to one of those systems of government significance that Services Australia run, and of course the cyber protections associated with that are quite different.
1: The Australian economy has added over 40,000 new jobs over the past month, but they've all been part-time. Latest data shows the unemployment rate has climbed to 4.6% in August. The rise was mainly driven by a jump in the participation rate, which means more people in the market actively looking for work, confident they'll land a job. Checking around Australia, South Australia has recorded the largest jump in unemployment in the nation. The state's jobless rate rose 0.5 to 4.6% in August. Victoria has the highest jobless rate of 5.2 and New South Wales the lowest at 4.3%. A fleet of unmanned drones will set off from Hobart in Tasmania this week to monitor the Southern Ocean. The CSIRO hopes the devices will help them better understand how much carbon dioxide is absorbed by the ocean surface. Dr. Elizabeth Shadwick says the research will help fill critical knowledge gaps.
3: We're interested in better understanding how much carbon dioxide or CO2 the ocean takes up from the atmosphere. And so these systems will allow us to make measurements or observations.
1: Around Australia, drivers are being encouraged to take it easy, follow the rules, and prepare for some extra traffic as families start heading away for the spring school holidays. The holiday period is underway, with roads getting busier each day. New South Wales Traffic and Highway Patrol Commander Assistant Commissioner David Driver says if you're among those hitting the road, it's important to be prepared.
4: People might drive their vehicle every day, but on holiday periods, they've got extra luggage, they've got extra people, they've got a full tank of fuel. They may be towing a caravan or a trailer or a boat or something additional that affects the handling of the vehicle.
5: Yep.
4: They add the weight, you add weight and speed, it's going to take longer to stop.
1: Australians are being encouraged to recycle old mobile phones to raise funds for conservation during World Gorilla Day. Mobile Muster will be donating $1 from every device collected this month, which will go to a number of zoos as well as the Jane Goodall Institute. Australian Telecommunications Alliance spokesperson Helen Massano says a range of valuable components can be recovered.
6: Gold, silver, copper, aluminium, cobalt, nickel and lithium. And these materials are often found in areas where primates live. So it means it reduces the reliance on mining for new materials and preserving primates' natural habitats.
1: Also making news, 500 Honda vehicles are being recalled due to an issue with the driver and passenger seats. Further details from your Honda dealer. This is Air National News. The AFL Grand Final is just 2 days away, and it could be played in the wet, judging by the latest forecast for Melbourne. Fremantle Dockers defender Jordan Clark is playing down the hype around the biggest game of the year and has no concerns about a bit of rain.
7: No, it wouldn't affect us too much. It's a game of footy, goalpost at each end, same for both teams. So it's just another game, really. We're coming over to Melbourne, which we do a lot throughout the year, and we're pretty comfortable with our processes, so... Yeah, it's just another game of footy that we're pretty excited to play.
1: Victorian Liberal leader Jess Wilson is exploring the use of ministerial powers to prevent the AFL from staging a nighttime grand final. Sarah Patterson reports.
8: Aimed at preserving the traditional 2:30 PM bounce for the premiership decider, the policy is reportedly being considered by senior Liberals ahead of the November state election. The AFL has said it will consider a later start time over the next year. Should the state opposition become government, its proposal would keep the grand final as an afternoon event until the year 2057. Sarah Patterson, Air News.
1: Cricket, and Australia has won the toss and is bowling first in the opening men's one-dayer against South Africa in Durban. Blues all-rounder Jack Edwards is making his international one-day debut. A short time ago, after 5 overs, South Africa were 1 for 14. Australian Independent Radio News.

listening to Capital Community Radio, 101.7 FM and Capital on Perth Digital. It's 9 minutes past 5 o'clock in Perth, Western Australia. And welcome to Cruising on a Thursday afternoon. We're doing a sports theme in anticipation of the grand final this weekend. We've just got some news through that Lachie Neale, who's been trying to appeal his suspension of 1 week for the strike he did last weekend, has actually been successful. So he's actually free to play on Saturday. So I think Fremantle would be pleased with that, because they want to beat the best, don't they? They want the best to be out there and not have to inferior opposition. So they'll be playing the best team that they can be, and if they beat them, that'll be even more satisfying. All right, so now, looking at the weather for the next couple of days, it's going to be mostly sunny for the rest of the day with light winds, and the maximum tomorrow has been put up a little bit to 23 degrees. It's going to be partly cloudy. There's still a slight chance of a shower, and winds are going to be southeasterly, increasing in the late evening. And then on Saturday, it's going to be a day for probably sitting indoors a little bit a little bit cooler, to 19 after an overnight low of 11. There's a cloudy, a high chance of showers, most likely in the morning and afternoon, and there's a chance of a thunderstorm in the morning and afternoon. So very much an indoors day, but there are going to be a lot of people outdoors, aren't there, especially down in Fremantle. All right, so and then on Sunday it's going to be 23 and a shower or two. So it's pretty typical spring weather, really, isn't it? All right, and the weather for Melbourne, apparently it's going to be pretty wet, and the footy on Saturday, I don't know what that really means. I mean, it's probably two teams that are used to probably fine weather, from Brisbane and from Frio, so I'm not sure if it's an advantage to either team if it's going to be raining. If it was a Victorian team, it might be, but I don't think it's an advantage to either team in that sense, but it's going to be pretty wet in Melbourne. All right, just reminding you also of Radiothon, and don't forget that Capital 101.7 FM is a not-for-profit organisation, so your donations are tax-deductible, and your financial support of Capital Community Radio is entirely invested in radio programs and variety you enjoy 24 hours a day, 7 days a week. 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And thanks to all of you who have donated so far to the Radiothon, which goes through to Sunday. Okay, back to the sporting theme now. Dire Straits had a album called Brothers in Arms, and back in the mid 80s, and this song called The Walk of Life. The actual video to the song was actually a video featuring several sports bloopers, and that's what the link to sport is. So here's Dire Straits.

That's Kiss from their album Dressed to Kill, and I want to rock and roll all night. It's coming up to 20 minutes past 5 o'clock, about 40 minutes to go before we switch over to Preston Philip Clark and Capital Easy Evenings. I want to tell you now about a restaurant, one of the restaurants that are providing a prize in our Radiothon, and your invitation is open in Sienna's restaurant to enjoy perfect Italian cuisine and natural friendliness at Sienna's restaurant, which is the heart and soul of Italian lifestyle in Leederville. 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Gee, I'm getting hungry now talking about all this pizza, pasta and all that stuff. Sienna's restaurant, the perfect match for good food and good times at 115 Oxford Street, which is the heart and soul of Italian lifestyle in Leederville. So Sienna's restaurant is presenting one of the prizes in our Radiothon this year, and that is a dinner there for two people. It's actually a $300 voucher for dinner at Sienna's, so it's a very worthwhile prize. So 9364-9888 if you want to donate to Radiothon this afternoon. Okay, well, we've been doing sport and assuming everyone's interested in the grand final, and but there are a number of people around who probably don't really like football. And there is actually in Melbourne an AFL, which is an anti-football league, which meets occasionally. I don't know if there's many members in it in Melbourne. I wouldn't have thought. But there are people who, you know, live in a parallel universe to football, and we have to recognise those people as well because everyone's different. And they might be saying, wake me up when September ends.

0: mercy.
1: You're 5 goals in front of three-quarter time. Your coach comes to you and says, show no mercy. Don't let them get back in the game. That's hopefully where the Fremantle Dockers are at three-quarter time on Saturday. It's coming up to 5:30. That was actually Mark Williams singing Show No Mercy. And that was a Vander and Young song, that Australian artist Vander and Young wrote that one. Okay, it's coming up to 25 minutes. Oh, it's just gone 29 minutes to 6. You're listening to Capital Cruising. Okay, we've been playing Queen a fair bit this afternoon. They did a fair few. We had Bicycle Race and we had We Are the Champions. And there's another one which was actually used. I was doing research on this song and it's quite amazed me because you know how they do CPR songs, which you know, like to do the right sort of compressions on CPR. And one of the songs they use was the Bee Gees, Staying Alive. So while you're doing compressions, you have to actually sing along to Staying Alive. And this particular Queen song was also considered actually a little bit better in doing the CPR, but the title of the song really didn't lend itself to CPR. It was called Another One Bites the Dust. So that was actually discarded in favour of Staying Alive, which you can actually probably understand. But anyway, this song was actually associated with sport as well, particularly when a batsman got out in cricket, was played over the speakers. Here's Queen.
2: Bicycle.
1: Oh, no, here we go. No, that's we've gone back to Bicycle Race. What's going on here? Right. I'm sure we've got another one Bites the Dust here somewhere. So what I might do is I might go back a little bit. Here we go. So we don't want to hear Bicycle again, do we? Surely not. No, we don't want to hear Bicycle again. No, I'll just try and find another one Bites the Dust. That was a good story, wasn't it? But let's play this one instead for the moment.

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Saturday. And let's have a listen now to Pat Benatar. Had a sports type song, which was actually in a baseball sense, baseball type game, used in baseball games and also in soccer. And she was asking us to hit her with your best shot.

Garrett and Midnight Oil, and of course, hopefully, the Dockers play with power and passion on the weekend. And that was from the mid-80s, Midnight Oil. Okay, it's coming up to 11 minutes to 6 o'clock, and don't forget, after 6, I think you can see, in a sporting context, we can see Preston Philip Clark limbering up and doing his warm-ups for the big game. It's after the news. He's going to do 2 hours of Capital Easy Listening for you, so stay tuned for that one as well. All right, okay, well, you know, I suppose a grand final involves a fair bit of celebration, and it might involve having a few drinks maybe after the game. And as long as you don't get down, and if you do fall down, you might get up again.

course, sport is all about mind games, isn't it? That's John Lennon. And that is a good way to end the show, I think. Not quite, because we've still got one song to go, but that's pretty much it from Cruising this afternoon. I hope you've enjoyed the sports theme that we've presented this afternoon, and as much as I've enjoyed putting the program together. Thanks to the people who contributed to the show this during the afternoon, and also to you, and also to Anne and Preston, who sat by the phones. And people who have donated to Radiothon so far, thank you very much. And if you haven't, you've still got till Sunday, so 9364 9888. I'll be back next Thursday. Stand by for Preston after the news, and Frio way to go for Saturday. And here's a last little message for the Fremantle Dockers guys. After 31 years, it's time for a premiership, right here, right now.

0: to Capital Digital, where the time is 6 p.m.
1: This is AIR News Western Australia. I'm Mark Dransfield. Authorities have moved in to evict the remaining residents of a homeless camp in Perth's southern suburbs. Elise Gately reports.
2: Police, along with Parks and Wildlife officers, have this morning been patrolling Memorial Drive in Rockingham. Around 40 people remained at the makeshift camp at 10 o'clock, which was the deadline they were given to leave. Action to move them on began last week after more than 100 homeless people set up camp here over the past year. Some say they have nowhere else to go. Others have secured accommodation for up to 1 week. One man has been detained by police.
1: Owen Farmer from Safer Life says most residents have accepted help from support services.
3: But the government, the agencies are working hard. There's places everywhere where they can go and have showers, you know, and portable everything like that that comes along. So there's a lot of stuff been happening, and a lot of people don't see the hard work that the agencies are actually doing.
1: Australia's unemployment rate has increased to its highest level in 5 years, mainly as more people are in the market, actively looking for work. Latest data shows the jobless rate's coming at 4.6% for August, a slight lift on the July result. About 40,000 new jobs were created nationally over the month, but they're all part-time. Employment Minister Amanda Rishworth argues the job numbers are resilient.
4: What the figures show today is we see more jobs added to the economy and, of course, more people either in work or looking for work. We want to see participation high. We want to see more people either in a job or trying to get a job.
1: The WA jobless rate went from 4.4% to 4.5%. A rideshare driver is facing court, charged with indecently assaulting a female passenger. Police say the assault happened last night during a trip from Fremantle to Claremont. The 54-year-old man from Byford was arrested in the early hours of this morning. The Consumer Protection Commissioner is urging parents to be cautious around electronic devices purchased at the Royal Show. There will be a close eye on retailers at the show from Saturday to ensure their products are compliant with safety regulations. Commissioner Trish Blake says button batteries remain her biggest concern.
5: Children will swallow them, particularly toddlers, because they look like shiny lollies. So if people are buying anything that lights up or makes sound or moves, please check the battery compartments very carefully, because you want those compartments to be really secure. Even try doing a little drop test, like on some grass.
1: In air sport, fans saw off the Dockers from Perth this morning. They're gearing up for tomorrow's grand final parade in Melbourne. Andrew Dillon has given the green light for Wharfie time to be activated during Saturday's grand final. Songs will be played after Brisbane goals. The Dockers will be able to use Wharfie time once after a goal on Saturday. The AFL boss says they've been working with both clubs.
6: It is a neutral game as opposed to the rest of the finals, where we've prioritised the team where it's been played at their home ground. And the Lions were really keen for their songs to be played after their goals, and so it was, the flip of that was Fremantle do what they normally do at their Optus Stadium games.
1: And a bus decked out in Fremantle colours has arrived at the MCG after an over 3,000-kilometre journey across the Nullarbor, with some repairs needed in outback South Australia. The Perth Bears are preparing a multi-million-dollar play to lure Latrell Mitchell away from South Sydney. The NRL expansion side is reportedly ready to match his current $1.1 million a year deal. Australia's unfazed by South Africa's wholesale changes ahead of Sunday's rugby test in Perth. Despite the Springboks blooding 13 new starters, the Wallabies are looking to capitalise on their recent momentum, winning 4 of their past 5 matches. Lock Jeremy Williams says it's another chance for them to make a statement against the World Cup champions.
7: Obviously, they've got quite a lot of depth and, they have ability to rotate the squad, but like, we're really focusing on ourselves this week and making sure that we nail our prep, doing everything we can at training. Put us in the best foot forward to have a really successful weekend.
1: And Wildcats forward Christian Doolittle says the team's ready to bounce back from last weekend's heavy loss against the Phoenix ahead of tonight's clash with Bryce Cotton's Adelaide 36ers at RAC Arena. This is AIR News Western Australia.

Well, there we go. That's my theme song, On the Rebound, from Floyd Kramer and with Preston Clark here until 8 o'clock. And my producer tonight again is Alan, and the phone number there is 9364 9888. Before I play any music, I'll just give you update on today's weather and what's happening over the next couple of days. Maximum was 123 of 22.8, and the current temperature is 17.6. What we can expect over the next couple of days, folks, is tomorrow, Friday the 25th of September, a maximum of 23. There will be a few showers in the afternoon and evening, and the winds will be southeasterly, 25 to 35 kilometres per hour. Saturday the 26th September, maximum 19, and a greater chance of rain, high chance of showers here. Winds will be southeasterly, 25 kilometres an hour to 40 kilometres an hour. So there we go. It's going to be a bit of a rough day Saturday. Sunday's not going to be much different, only it will be 23 degrees and with a 70% chance of 7 mils of rain. So that's the high chance, so most likely in the morning and afternoon. Winds will be easterly 15 to 25 kilometres an hour, shifting north to northwesterly 15 to 20 kilometres an hour during the morning. Well, that's that for now, folks, and I must thank again Mike. Always comes up with an appropriate theme, doesn't he? A sporting theme today, and you're with on Capital Easy Evenings now between 6 and 8 p.m. on this wonderful Thursday Radiothon. A great group of volunteers work here who select and present their own music for your entertainment and enjoyment. Folks, so the Radiothon is going on right through till Sunday, and there's no doubt you have heard the wonderful prizes that are available to those of you who call in and make a donation and even join up, perhaps become a member. I'll be reading some of those gifts out for you through my program tonight. So let's get down to the music, and here's Al Martino.

There we go, Al Martino there, opening up the show with Spanish Eyes. You're invited to the Shoebox House Fashion Parade on Friday, the 25th of September. It starts at 9:30 a.m. at the Gosnells Christian Reformed Church, 55 Mills Road West in Gosnells. 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

there was a good Aussie talent out of 1965, the Aussie-born Normie Rowe. Aussie pop star and teen idol, backed by the Playboys. And that's Ain't Necessarily So, was off his double A side with Que Sera Sera and Shaken All Over. One of the most successful Aussie singers in the decade. So there you go. And before that, The Long and Winding Road from the Fabulous Beatles, written by Lennon McCartney off their Let It Be album. After their breakup, this became their 20th and final number one hit on the Billboard Hot 100 US chart. Well, that's the start we're off to, folks. Hope you enjoyed that. Don't forget, you're on Capital Community Radio 101.7 FM and Capital Digital. And this is our Radiothon week, where we are sort of hoping that people will ring and make a donation to continue with Capital 101.7 FM, where things happen in businesses like this, maintenance and the like. So we need your kind donation so that we can continue playing the music that you enjoy.

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1: I have trouble getting my songs on the radio because they're too long, but this is a song that snuck on the charts for about 15 minutes.

Another self-penned song from Harry Chapin, W-O-L-D. It's about an ageing disc jockey who travels to the US to seek or seeking happiness, only to discover his looks and life and voice have all passed him by. We all get to that point, unfortunately. And before that, we had Al Martino again with Merry in the Morning, a beautiful song out of 1967, written by John Cymbal and Mike Lendell, described in his intense love for his wife. And we started it with 10cc out of 1975. It was their second number one hit in the UK. It also got to number two on the US Billboard and number three in Australia. So that's where are we at? Let's just move on and see what comes next.

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Hello from Acca Milk. And before that, we had The Adventures of Barry McKenzie by Smacker Fitzgibbon. That was... Smacker was born in 1930 and lived through till 1979. This song was released in 1972. He's an Aussie jazz, trad jazz idiom who was a publican in country Victoria and a restaurateur in Melbourne. Bit of a man was our Smacker. He got around a bit, good businessman. And we started the bracket with a song out of 1968. It topped the it got into the top 20 on the Billboard. And it was written by John and Michelle Phillips of the Mamas and Papas, and that was released by Jose Feliciano in 1968, and it was California Dreamin'. Well, it's just gone, 10 to 7, and 7 o'clock, of course, we'll give you another update on the weather, but between now and then, well, you're on Capital Community Radio, 101.7 FM, and Capital Digital, not forgetting that this week is a week of Radiothon, and we have some wonderful... donations for anybody who rings in and makes a donation, folks. The most valuable one, I guess, is the Corsair Rottnest Island helicopter tour and lunch for two people, and the other next one is Frank Parker Upholstery. That's valued at $1,500. Helicopter job is $2,500. Absolutely wonderful donations this year. And the third $1,000 credit card from Coles or Woolworths. $300 voucher for dinner at Sienna's in Leaderville. Tradewinds Hotel. Also, Fremantle with breakfast one night. Esplanade Hotel with breakfast and one night only donated. George Day Caravan starter kit, and there's two of those. And Dolphin Cruise from Mantra, also two of those. So wonderful prizes for those of you who are lucky enough to be drawn once you have made your donation. So we're looking forward to the rest of the week, and plenty of donations coming in. Thank you, folks, each and every one of you.

Well, the lovely voice there of Doris Day, that was composed by Sammy Fain, Paul Harris Webster, for Calamity Jane musical in 1953, and it got to number one on the Billboard cash box for Doris, and number one in the UK. And before that, we had a David Gates penned song out of 1966 that made the number six in the R&B US chart from Percy Sledge, and that was Warm and Tender. Well, it's just short of 7 o'clock, folks, but we will give you an update on the weather today's and what we can look forward to over the next couple of days. So the maximum was 22.8 at 1:23 p.m. and the current temperature is 16.9 here on Capital Community Radio 101.7 FM and Capital Digital. Friday 25th of September, maximum expected tomorrow of 23, 30% chance of 1 mil, partly cloudy, slight chance of a shower in the afternoon and evening. Winds will be southeasterly, 25 to 35 kilometres an hour. And for Saturday, September 26, maximum 19, again, a high chance of showers on Saturday. Winds will be southeasterly, 25 to 40 kilometres an hour. So it's maybe not going to be a really special day. 70% chance of 7 mils. Not a lot of rain, but and you don't know where it's going to fall either. And Sunday, September the 23rd, maximum 23. Again, high chance of rain, most likely in the morning and afternoon. Winds easterly 15 to 25 kilometres an hour, shifting north to northwesterly 15 to 20 kilometres an hour during the morning. Okay, move on, Preston. Let's go.

That was Ricky Nelson there, out of 1972. Self-penned song, got to number 6 in the Billboard and number 1 on the adult contemporary charts in the US. And it got to number 6 in Australia. Before that, we had the wonderful voice of Cilla Black with You're My World. Her name, or she was born in 1943 in the UK as Priscilla Maria Veronica White, and became an OBE. Died in Spain in 2015 at the age of 72, and she was championed by her friends, the Beatles, who gave her a bit of a leg up through her career. And that song, You're My World, got to number one in 1964 and became a major international hit for her. And we started the bracket with Acapulco again and Stranger on the Shore. Well, I hope you're enjoying the program tonight, folks. You're with Preston Philip Clark, and my producer is Alan. And you can speak to Alan on 9364 9888. And don't forget to consider a donation to the Capital Community Radio Radiothon that goes right through this week. The Australian Britain Society is an independent Australian organisation aiming to maintain, encourage and strengthen the numerous links between Britain and Australia. Whether you have British heritage or just an interest in all things British, new members, both singles and couples, will be most welcome. Being a member provides an opportunity to make new friends and participate in regular and varied social events. For further information, please call Honorary Secretary Joy on 9349 1354. That's the Australian British Society, and it's is an independent Australian organisation aiming to maintain, encourage and strengthen the numerous links between Britain and Australia. For more information, please call Honorary Secretary Joy on 9349 1354.

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1: Well, you just heard Ain't No Sunshine by Al Jazeera. And before that, the fabulous Elvis with Suspicious Minds. And we had Sir John Edward Rolls out of New Zealand. He was born there in 1947 and received the OBE in 1979, New Zealand's New Year's Honours List, knighted for his services to entertainment. And that was one wonderful song, Tania. And then we started the bracket with Cool and the Gang with Cherish out of 1985. That reached number two in the Billboard, also number one on the Adult Contemporary chart, had a good run in America, and one on the US R&B chart. It got to number four in the UK, and it reached number eight here in Australia. Well, it's just gone 7:30, folks. Hope you're enjoying the music. You're on Capital Community Radio with Preston Philip Clark, and my producer is Alan on 9364 9888, and we're playing Capital Easy Evening for you. And at 8 o'clock, don't forget Stan Visage will be behind the microphone with his regular Capital Classics, and his producer tonight standing in is Alan Voke. Right, we push on, and what do we got here?

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1: Well, there we were with Beach Baby from First Class, a British band, written by John Carter and his wife Jill Shakespeare, their only hit, and it peaked at number 13 in the UK charts, but it managed to get to number 1 in Canada and number 11 in Australia. And before that, little Peggy March sang I Will Follow Him for us. She was the youngest female artist at 15 to top the charts. And this got to number 1 in Australia, Canada, Hong Kong, Israel, New Zealand, South Africa. Goodness me, in 1963. And it stayed in the Billboard for 14 weeks at number 1. Unbelievable. And we started the bracket with Al Hurt and Java. Out of 1964, got to number 4 on the Billboard, US jazz player he was, and it also got to number 1 on the Easy Listening chart. And the album that it came off was Honey in the Horn. So there you go, bit of a play on words there. Well, I hope you're liking the music tonight, folks, on Capital Community Radio 101.7 FN. We're sort of right in the heart, the middle of a radiothon, so we've got you've got a few days to get your or to make a donation, folks. 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

Well, that was... Where am I? There we go. La Paloma. This version out of 1958 by Billy Vaughan. This is a famous 19th century Spanish song written by Sebastian Rada around 1860. And before that, Ray Conniff and the Singers, Somewhere My Love, out of 1966. And it peaked at number three and stayed in the charts for 41 weeks. And we started the bracket with a Glen Campbell number sung by Bobby Gentry. Where's the Playground, Johnny? That was written by Jimmy Webb from her In Touch album. Okay, folks, we'll just push on. Thanks to, I'd like to acknowledge Tony and Denise from Harrisdale, who've rung in and said they're enjoying the program. Thank you very much, folks. It's lovely for you to give us a call and enjoy our music. There's a couple more you might enjoy. Let's have a listen to Stone Ponies.

night for me.

Thank you, Preston, and thank you, Ellen, for your program. Look forward to seeing both of you next week. And I have another Ellen sitting on the producer's desk with me. And I hope you'll stay with me for the next 3 hours when we present 3 hours of great classics. And on this, or at this Radiothon week, I hope you'll all give us a ring and maybe make a donation or two, and we'll give you a little bit of news about the prizes that that are available to everyone who donates. First of all, though, let's have a look at the weather. The current temperature in the city, 16.5 degrees. Today's maximum reached at 1:23 p.m. was 22.8. So for Friday tonight, it looks like going down to 12 degrees, rising to a maximum of 23. And it says here that the Perth area will have partly cloudy, slight chance of a shower in the afternoon and evening. Winds will be southeasterly, 25 to 35 kilometres an hour. Saturday, the low of 19, a maximum of 19, and it'll be cloudy with a high chance of showers and winds southeasterly, 25 to 40 kilometres an hour. So that's the weather out of the way, and we'll move on straight on to the music. And the first item is by the Russian composer Dmitry Kabalevsky, who completed his first opera, Kolos Bronion, in 1938. The story derives from a novel by the eminent French writer Romain Rolland. He was winner of the 1915 Nobel Prize in Literature. The story revolves around a 16th century sculptor's escapades with a villainous duke. Owing to the outbreak of the bubonic plague, the duke orders everything in the village to be burned, including Colas's statues. Colas exacts his revenge, executing a commission for a heroic statue of the duke depicting him sitting backwards astride an ass. Let's have a listen to the overture to the opera Kolos Bronion by Dmitry Kabalevsky with the Russian National Orchestra, conducted by Mikhail Pletnev.

the Russian National Orchestra, conducted by Mikhail Pletnev, and Kolas Bronion Overture by Dmitry Kabalevsky. And that brings the time to 8 minutes after 8 o'clock. Now, last week, I forgot to include a piece of Chopin's music, so we better fix that quick. We're going to listen now to the Polonaise in A, Opus 40, number 1, played by Arthur Rubinstein.

So we listened there to the Polonaise in A, Opus 40, number 1, by Frédéric Chopin, played by Arthur Rubinstein. And we've had a caller already from Claremont. Sandy has called in, and Sandy, of course, is one of our regulars. Thank you so much for your call, Sandy. And yes, I'm well aware that you listened to the end. You're here with us every week. So we have some music now by Wolfgang Amadeus Mozart. It's the Adagio in E major. We have Mayumi Fujikawa on the violin with the Royal Philharmonic Orchestra, conducted by Walter Weller.

violinist there was Mayumi Fujikawa, and the Royal Philharmonic Orchestra was conducted by Walter Weller with Mozart's Adagio in E major. And the time is approaching 21 past 8. And while it was playing, I was looking at the major prize list with Radiothon. And remember, anyone who donates to Radiothon is eligible to win any of these. The first prize is Corsair Rottnest Island helicopter tour and lunch for two people. So I have flown to Rottnest, but I haven't been in a helicopter, so that'd be a great prize. Second prize is Frank Parker upholstery. Next comes a $1,000 credit card from Coles or Woolworths. Then a $300 voucher for dinner at Sienna's in Leaderville. My wife and I are actually meeting some friends there, actually, tomorrow week for lunch. The Tradewinds Hotel Fremantle are providing with breakfast and one-night accommodation. Same with the Esplanade Hotel. And also we have George Day Caravan Starter Kit. There's two prizes there and two prizes of Dolphin Cruise at Mandurah. As well as that, we give out daily gift baskets. So if you want to be in it, you can always ring the station on 9364 9888, and you make your pledge and you'll be in the running to win any one of those prizes. Now we go to opera by Giacomo Puccini. This is from La Boheme in un coupé. This is a duet with the tenor Jussi Björling, with Robert Merrill the baritone, and the RCA Victor Orchestra is conducted by Renato Cellini.

0: Music from Puccini's La Bohème in un coupé, and the singers Jussi Björling and Robert Merrill with the RCA Victor Orchestra conducted by Renato Cellini.
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0: And the time now, coming up to 28 minutes after 8. And we'll listen now to some more piano music, this time by Debussy, and it's from the Two Arabesques. This one's marked Allegretto Scherzando. The pianist is the French Pascal Roget.

The Two Arabesques by Claude Debussy, played by Pascal Roget. Are you struggling with arthritis? Take back control with the Arthritis Keys program. 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For further information and program details, call Arthritis and Osteoporosis WA on 1800 011 041, or you can visit their website. The number, once again, for the Arthritis and Osteoporosis WA, 1800 011 041, or visit their website. And as always, you can call the station if you've missed any of these details. The number here is 9364 9888. Now we've got some guitar music played by Julian Bream and John Williams, and it's a suite for two guitars, and the movement is called Alman, and it's by William Laws.

the Suite for Two Guitars by William Laws. That was the movement Alman, played by Julian Bream and John Williams. And so to music of Ralph Vaughan Williams. He wrote an opera, St. John in Love, and this is from a suite he selected from the opera. This is number two from the suite, Drinking Song, and we hear the Bournemouth Symphony Orchestra and Chorus conducted by Norman Del Mar.

0: The Drinking Song from In Windsor Forest by Ralph Vaughan Williams, performed by the Bournemouth Symphony Orchestra and Chorus, conducted by Norman Del Mar.
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0: And the time is coming up to 20 minutes to 9 o'clock. We now turn to the music of Giuseppe Verdi. This is from his Requiem in Gemisco. And the singer is Placido Domingo with the London Symphony Orchestra, conducted by Leonard Bernstein.

tenor, Placido Domingo with the London Symphony Orchestra, conducted by Leonard Bernstein, and Injimisco from Verdi's Requiem. Now we go back to some piano music. This time we have two pianists sitting at one piano, and it's music by Johannes Brahms. It's his Hungarian Dance No. 5 in F sharp minor.

pianist Jean-Philippe Collard with Mikhail Beroff and the Hungarian Dance number 5 in F sharp minor by Johannes Brahms. Now music by George Philipp Telemann. This is from his sonata in E minor and it's the 5th movement, marked simply Gay. The Indianapolis Baroque Orchestra is conducted by Barthold Kuyken.

0: Music by George Philip Telemann, the sonata in E minor, played by the Indianapolis Baroque Orchestra, conducted by Bartold Kuyken.
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0: And so, at 9 minutes to nine, we have some organ music by Felix Mendelssohn. It's the prelude number one in C minor, opus 37, number one. John Scott is playing the organ at St. Paul's Cathedral.

John Scott at the organ of St. Paul's Cathedral, and the Prelude No. 1 in C minor, Opus 37, No. 1 by Felix Mendelssohn. The time now is 9:05. 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And remember, if you want to ring and speak to Ellen or to make a donation to our radiothon, the number's 93649888. Now, Judas Maccabeus is an oratorio in three acts composed in 1746 by George Frederick Handel, and it's based on a libretto written by Thomas Morell. The oratorio was devised as a compliment to the victorious Prince William Augustus, the Duke of Cumberland, upon his return from the Battle of Culloden, 16th of April 1746. The events depicted in the oratorio are from the period 170 to 160 BC, when Judea was ruled by the Seleucid Empire, which undertook to destroy the Jewish religion. Being ordered to worship Zeus, many Jews obeyed under the threat of persecution. However, some did not. One who defied was the elderly priest Mattathias, who killed a fellow Jew who was about to offer a pagan sacrifice. After tearing down a pagan altar, Mattathias retreated to the hills and gathered others who were willing to fight for their faith. Let's have a listen to My Arms, Sound the Alarm, from Judas Maccabeus by George Frederick Handel. And the singer is Kenneth McKellar with the Royal Opera House Covent Garden Orchestra, conducted by Adrian Bolt.

The tenor Kenneth McKellar with My Arms, Sound the Alarm, from Judas Maccabeus by George Frederick Handel. The Royal Opera House Covent Garden Orchestra was conducted by Adrian Bolt. So, the Spanish Dances are a collection of eight pieces for violin and piano, were composed by Pablo de Sarasate between 1877 and 1882. And they were published in four books, each book combining two dances, contrasting in rhythm and character. They're apparently among Sarasate's best-known works. They were commissioned by the German publisher Fritz Simbrock in 1877, who recognised the potential of European folk dances, starting a few years earlier with the Hungarian dances by Johannes Brahms. Sarasate composed eight pieces, published by Simrock between 1878 and 1882, as I said. And Playera is a popular Andalusian folk song with a lamenting tone. So we'll listen to Playera now. And it's played by violinist Robin Wilson and accompanied by Kemp English on piano.

music of Pablo Sarasate. That was Playera, and played by Robert Wilson, violin, and Kemp English accompanying on piano. It's now 6 minutes after nine. We now go to music of Antonio Vivaldi. This is a movement from the Mandolin Concerto in C major, and the performers, Musici di San Marco.

Musici di San Marco with the movement from Antonio Vivaldi's Mandolin Concerto in C major. Maggie from Rivervale has called in. She tells me she's thoroughly enjoying the program and particularly loved hearing Kenneth McKellar. Thank you, Maggie. We enjoy having your calls. Thank you. Now, Ernani is an operatic drama lirico in 4 acts by Giuseppe Verdi to an Italian libretto by Francesco Maria Piave. And it's based on the 1830 play Hermani by Victor Hugo. Verdi was commissioned by the Teatro La Fenice in Venice to write an opera, but finding the right subject took some time, and the composer worked with the inexperienced Piave in shaping first one and then another drama by Hugo into an acceptable libretto. Ernani was first performed on the 9th of March, 1844, and it was immensely popular and was revived countless times during its early years. It became Verdi's most popular opera until it was superseded by Il Trovatore in 1853. In 1903, it became the first opera to be recorded completely. Now, we're going to listen to the singer Ezio Pinza, and he was the one who voiced the song in South Pacific, Some Enchanted Evening. So here we are, we have the aria Infelice e tu credevi, unhappy and you believed. Ezio Pinza is the bass with the orchestra conducted by Rosario Bordone.

the tenor as, sorry, the bass Ezio Pinza, and the aria Unhappy and You Believed from Verdi's Ernani. That recording was made in 1929. Now we go to music of Joseph Strauss, and it's the music of the Spheres, played by the Bournemouth Symphony Orchestra, conducted by Walter Suskind.

Music of the Spheres by Joseph Strauss, played by the Bournemouth Symphony Orchestra, conducted by Walter Suskind. And Sylvie from Westminster, one of our regulars, has called in and she says she's enjoyed listening to the Brahms and the Chopin. Thank you, Sylvie. Wonderful to hear from you. Now we go to some music by William Percy French and Ronald Binge, Phil the Fluter's Ball. And Gregory Urosich, the bass baritone, is accompanied by the Tasmanian Symphony Orchestra, conducted by David Lloyd Jones.

Grigory Yuricich with the Tasmanian Symphony Orchestra, conducted by David Lloyd-Jones and Phil the Fluter's Ball. It's now 25 minutes after 9 o'clock. Now, Edward Elgar's Cello Concerto in E Minor, Opus 85, is a cornerstone of the solo cello repertoire. Elgar composed it in the aftermath of the First World War, when his music had already become out of fashion with the concert-going public. The October 1919 premiere was a debacle because Elgar and the performers had been deprived of adequate rehearsal time. Elgar made two recordings of the work with Beatrice Harrison, a soloist. Since then, leading cellists from Pablo Casals onward have performed the work in concert and in the studio, but the work didn't achieve wide popularity until the 1960s, when there was a recording by Jacqueline Dupré and caught the public imagination, and it became a classical bestseller. I've chosen a performance by the cellist Lynn Harrell, largely because he performed this work when he played this work in 1998. And in this performance, Lynn Harrell is accompanied by the Cleveland Orchestra, conducted by Lauren Marzell. It's in four movements. So here we are with Elgar's Cello Concerto.

cellist Lynn Harrell with the Cleveland Orchestra, conducted by Lauren Marzell, and Elgar's Cello Concerto. That brings the time to 5 minutes to 10, and you're listening to Capital Community Radio 101.7 FM and Capital Digital, broadcasting from Wireless Hill in Ardross, Western Australia. 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We now turn to the music of Johann Brahms again, and it's the Alto Rhapsody. The performers are the mezzo-soprano Janet Baker with the London Philharmonic Orchestra, conducted by Adrian Bolt.

The Alto Rhapsody by Johannes Brahms, performed by Janet Baker mezzo-soprano, the London Philharmonic Orchestra and the John Alders Choir, conducted by Adrian Bolt. And Jim from Thornley, thank you very much for your call. So pleased that you're enjoying the music. I will certainly aim to keep it up in the future. Thank you for your message. Now, would you like to meet people, activate your mind and play bridge? The West Coast Bridge Club in City Beach promises you a friendly, comfortable space in which you can enjoy a game 6 days a week. A partner can be provided on Tuesdays and Fridays. The West Coast Bridge Club enjoys a reputation for happy association and social interactions. Refreshments are provided and the bar is open several times a month. For further information, call the secretary on 0401 516 663. Once again, for the West Coast Bridge Club, you can call the secretary on 0401 516 663. Now we go to a piece of music by Percy Fletcher from his two Parisian sketches. This is number one, the Demoiselle Chic. And the New London Orchestra is conducted by Ronald Corp.

Music by Percy Fletcher from his two Parisian sketches, and it was a Demoiselle Chic. The New London Orchestra was conducted by Ronald Corp. And that brings the time to 13 minutes after 10. We now go to music by Jacques Ibert. It's simply entitled Entr'acte, and Jean-Pierre Rampal is playing the flute with I Solisti Veneti, conducted by Claudio Scimone.

Music by Jacques Ibert. Entr'acte, played by Jean-Pierre Rampal, flute with I Soli di Veneti, conducted by Claudio Scimone. And Did Those Feet in Ancient Time is a poem by William Blake, from the preface to his epic Milton, a poem in two books. One of a collection of writings known as prophetic books. The date of 1804 on the title page is probably when the plates were begun, but the poem was printed circa 1808. Today it's best known as the hymn Jerusalem, with music written by Sir Hubert Parry in 1916. We'll listen to the choir of King's College, Cambridge, and we have Oliver Brett on the organ, with Stephen Kiobri conducting.

Jerusalem by Hubert Parry with the King's College Choir, the Choir of King's College Cambridge rather, directed by Stephen Cleobury, and Oliver Brett was at the organ. Right, so our last community notice tonight, the Floreat Ladies Probus Club meets at 10 a.m. on the first Monday of every month at the Cambridge Bowling Club, 39 Chandler Avenue in Floreat. It's a friendly, welcoming and relaxed group for retired and semi-retired ladies looking to expand their interests and meet new friends. Meetings feature guest speakers and the club also organises fun social outings. If you'd like to know more, please call Marianne on 0407 450 462. That number once again for the Floreat Ladies Probus Club. You can call Marianne on 0407 450 462. The waltz Sobre las Olas, Over the Waves, is the best-known work of the Mexican composer Juventino Rosas, who lived from 1868 to 1894. He first published this in 1888, and it remains one of the most famous Latin American pieces worldwide, according to the Latin America article in the Oxford Companion to Music. It remains popular as a classic waltz and has always found its way into New Orleans jazz and Tejano music. Let's have a listen now to Sobre las Olas, Over the Waves, with the Philharmonia Orchestra, conducted by Andrew Davis.

The Philharmonia Orchestra, conducted by Andrew Davis, and Sobre las Olas, Over the Waves, by Juventino Rosas. It's now 10:30, exactly 30 minutes before we pack up and let Conrad take over, taking you through the wee small hours until breakfast at 6. But we'll continue with some more music. And we return to Giacomo Puccini's La Bohème. This is from Act 3, the aria Donde Lieta Usci, From Where She Emerged Joyfully. The soprano is Maya Kovaleska, and the Liepāja Symphony Orchestra is conducted by Atvaz Laxtigala.

Music from Puccini's La Bohème, the aria From Where She Emerged Joyfully, sung by Maya Kowaleska and the Leipaia Symphony Orchestra, conducted by Atvaz Laxtigala. Now we have an aria from Georges Bizet's The Fair Maid of Perth, and the singer is José Van Damme with the Radio France Philharmonic Orchestra, conducted by Georges Prêtre.

The singer there was José Van Damme and the Philharmonic Orchestra of Radio France, conducted by Georges Prêtre. And the aria there was When the Flame of Love from The Fair Maid of Perth. So a quick look at the weather. It's currently reading 15 degrees and it's expected tonight to drop down to 12. And the maximum reached today at the 123 was 22.8. So tomorrow the temperature is going to rise to 23 and it'll be partly cloudy and there is a slight chance of a shower in the afternoon and evening. Saturday there will be a shower or two, the temperature range 11 to 19. So that's it, and looks like Sunday also has a shower or two. Right, we go now to music of Jakob Garde. This is Jealousy, the Tango Tzigane. The violinist is Stig Nilsson with the Oslo Philharmonic Orchestra, conducted by Maris Jansons.

Music by Jakob Garda, Jealousy Tango Cigane. Stig Nielsen was the violinist, and the Oslo Philharmonic Orchestra was conducted by Maris Jansons. We now go to music of Robert Schumann, Fantasiestücke, Opus 73, and it's marked delicate and expressive. It's played by the Melos Ensemble.

The Melos Ensemble and the Fantasy Stücke by Robert Schumann. So it's now 11 minutes to 11.

11. And at 11, as I said, we're going to have Conrad take you through the wee small hours until 6 o'clock when you have John Furman with Capital Breakfast. And then Tess, as usual, will be here from 9 till midday with Capital Mornings. And Alan Giles presents Capital Afternoons from 12 until 3. And Capital Cruisin' with Noel Bonney at 3 until 6. And then Keith Boland with Capital Request from 6 until 8 p.m. And James Ray presents Capital 8 till 8 from 8 till 11. As usual, it's been a great pleasure preparing and presenting this program, and I'd like to thank Alan for being here with me and making the cup of tea and looking after the telephones and keeping me company. But we've got a little bit more music to go, so let's listen now to The Marriage of Figaro aria, The Time Came, Come On, Don't Wait. And the singer is the Perth soprano Sarah McCliver, with the Tasmanian Symphony Orchestra conducted by Sebastian Lang-Lessing.

the voice of Sarah McLiver with the Tasmanian Symphony Orchestra, conducted by Sebastian Lang-Lessing. And from Mozart's The Marriage of Figaro, the time came, come on, don't wait. Well, we're nearly there at 11 o'clock. I'm just going to wish you all a good night, and I'm going to be back in the seat on Monday, because Ted's gone to Melbourne. I wonder what he's gone there for. And he won't be back until midweek next week, so he's asked me to step in and present the program 8 till 8 on Monday. So I hope you'll be listening then, and I'll be back again next Thursday with another Capital Classics. And remember, Lachlan has his program every Tuesday as well. So once again, thank you, Ellen, and good night from us here. We'll leave you with a little of the Shepherd's Fennel Dance by Henry Balfour Gardner, with a new London Orchestra conducted by Ronald Corp. So from us here, it's good night.

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0: 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When I walk away and leave you, I don't want to see you cry. Now, I've done a lot of planning, got a lot of things to do.
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2: Good morning, I'm Lee Harrison. The federal government is understood to be looking at new laws to force tech firms to be transparent about rogue AI. A non-human agent from OpenAI has infiltrated Medicare and three other government websites. A task force has been set up to examine potential security flaws following the incident. Experts are pushing for an overhaul of Australia's fuel tax system as prices soar. The NRMA claims the excise is becoming increasingly outdated as more electric vehicles hit the road. The cost of fuel in Australia is surging as the Middle East conflict weighs on global energy markets. A young boy shot in the face and neck in Sydney's northwest has now died in hospital. One man has been charged with concealing a serious offence after the shooting at Norwest, with investigations ongoing. Separately, a second child injured in a stabbing in the Blue Mountains has also died as a result of their injuries. Data shows a big increase in drug overdoses in Australia from methamphetamine. A National Drug and Alcohol Research Centre report has found the substance was responsible for 753 deaths in 2024. Associate Professor Amy Peacock says it's a growing concern.
3: Use and harms remain substantial and appear to have continued the upward trajectory seen before COVID-19. Several indicators are now at their highest observed levels, including wastewater consumption, methamphetamine-related hospitalisations and death.
2: The Chinese leader has stressed the importance of artificial intelligence remaining under human control during his visit to the United States. President Xi Jinping has been welcomed to the White House for a historic visit where the leaders sat down to discuss a range of issues. US correspondent Harley Khan says it's unlikely there'll be any major breakthroughs.
4: What we expect out of this meeting, not a whole lot. It's really a matter of keeping dialogue open, because you got to do that, whether they're your friends or your enemies. Having a sense of cooperation when and where it's possible, and clarity about the issues that really matter.
2: A joint study has found Australian freshwater fish species are facing increasing threats of extinction. Researchers from James Cook and Griffith University revealed around 37% of Australian freshwater fish are under threat. Principal Research Officer Dr. Aaron Davis says Queensland's wet tropics are a major area of concern.
5: With populations small and areas of occupancy that small, it can take a very sort of localised event like a heat wave or a particular poor water quality event, even something as simple as sort of heavy water extraction from a small rainforest sort of fed stream, to really put a lot of pressure on their habitats and the population as a whole.
2: And researchers have found Kenyan elephants using dozens of medicinal plants to self-medicate and treat their offspring. Mothers were observed chewing specific roots and leaves to mix with milk for their calves. The behaviour is believed to be the first documented instance of a non-human species creating and administering medicine to others. This is Air National News. Fremantle coach Justin Longmuir says there was consistency in the appeals board letting Lachie Neale play in the AFL Grand Final. Brisbane successfully arguing the tribunal had made an error of law in not considering Neale's exceptional record of not being suspended. Longmuir telling Fox Footy, consistency's key in any decision making.
6: With tribunal or concussion or even umpiring, I'm after consistency. So as long as we're consistent, which there is some consistency in this, and other players have got off with exemplary records, and so I understand that. It's probably taken a little bit longer than I would have thought.
2: To rugby league now, and Knights coach Justin Holbrook insists his side won't be relying on huge crowd support to get them over the line against the Panthers on Sunday. Acor Stadium is expected to be a sea of red and blue in the preliminary final. Holbrook says it won't be enough to beat a quality team.
7: Take this the right way. It's not going to make us play any better, okay? So we love that there are going to be so many fans there. I'm not denying that for a second, but, once the game kicks off, we've got to worry about what's going to win us that game.
2: Tonight's first prelim sees the Dolphins taking on the Roosters. And Australia's gone down 1-0 in its one-day international series against South Africa. The Aussies bowled out for 230 in the 42nd over, chasing a total of 297 in a 67-run loss. Australian Independent Radio News.

Talking of clear blue skies, looking at the Perth forecast, it will be slightly cloudy with a chance of showers this afternoon and evening, and the predicted maximum temperature is 23 degrees, and currently we have reached 11.4. The fire danger in the Swan Inland North and South and Swan Coast North and South is moderate. So this is a long weekend, some caution if you're driving around. Use some sun protection, because although it's a bit of a cloudy day, the UV index is high. It should reach a 7, so cover up. A shower or two is predicted for tomorrow with a temperature range of 11 to 19 degrees. And more rain will be around on Sunday with the chance of a thunderstorm. The temperature range expected is 11 to 22 degrees.

Well, it is early in the morning, isn't it? Good morning. It's 9 minutes past six. Welcome to Capital Breakfast with your host, John Furman, today standing in for Ian Hazelby as he takes a well-earned rest. With me at the producer's desk and computer, David and Marilyn Barton. It's great to see them. We'd love to hear from you. This, of course, is Capital Breakfast and part of Radiothon Week. And if you'd like to call us about Radiothon, the number is 9364 9888. We listened to Bobby Darin there with Early in the Morning. His life was cut too short at age 37. Moving right along.

0: Well, that might surprise you. That was the West Australian Symphony Orchestra showing its versatility by backing Kate Sobrano with an understated and beautiful performance of Unchained Melody. And before that, we had Turn Me Loose from Fabian, a song from the so-called golden age of rock and roll. Now, we've got a long weekend coming up. 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
0: Now, you're probably aware we're in Radiothon week, and if you'd like to support the station so we can continue to give you the music that you'd like to hear, you could ring up and make a small donation. We have Marilyn and David here on the phones. The number is 9364 9888. And remember what Winston Churchill said. He said, "We make a living by what we get, but we make a life by what we give."

Well, we listened there to the Honeycombs, and they had very formal lyrics there. They were asking for nervous permission for a simple acts of affection like holding hands and touching one other with a bit of a hug. Before that, we had Shine On Your Shoes, played by the Leo Reisman Orchestra. The song's obviously was written before the invention of Velcro shoe straps. And we started that group of tunes with Stephanie Trick duetting at the piano with her husband Paolo. Some joyful music there. It was All of Me, and the interesting thing was with all the gymnastics on the 88s, they weren't losing the melody at all. Well, you know, we'd love to have your support at Capital Radio to keep bringing forward the sorts of programs you'd like to listen. 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And just a quote from an American politician: those who are happiest are those who do the most for others. The number here is 9364 9888. Let's take a trip across the Atlantic Ocean.

0: Dramatic music there. Chilling brass coupled with Shirley Bassey's crisp voice. One of the best James Bond 007 film themes. It was Goldfinger. Before that, we had two great voices to convey the humorous lyrics of Ain't We Got Fun in Bob Hope and Margaret Whiting. And we started that group of tunes with Chicago, the Terry Lightfoot Band, playing some Dixieland jazz. The time is 20 minutes before 7 o'clock. You're tuned to Capital 101.7. It's a radiothon week here, and if you'd like to support all our volunteers, you can do so by telephoning 9364 9888.
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number was Apollo 100. And, of course, it was based on Bach's Jesu Joy. But a little bit of background to the song's title. It was relating to the Apollo space program of NASA, which, of course, had the primary goal of beating the Soviet Union to the moon. And when this was achieved, and the political and public interest in the space program declined. Before that, we had Cliff Richards with a song that came second with his 1968 Eurovision competition appearance. It was Congratulations. He, of course, is still active in the music industry. And we started that group of tunes with a Gus Kahn composition played by the Wayne King Orchestra. It was actually recycled in the 1960s by the King Orchestra. It was Josephine. And the name is, of course, French, but has Hebrew origin and means God will add. Well, thinking of Radiothon, Indigenous Australian professional basketball Paddy Mills said, "Being Australian is a lot more than saying g'day, mate, and throw a shrimp on the barbie. It's about helping others, and you can help us with our Radiothon appeal by ringing 9364 9888. Appeal by ringing 9364 9888. And in doing so,

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0: 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But every year you put

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1: Louis Prima there with a song about fun and enjoyment while you can. Enjoy yourself. You know, I've never seen an armoured car following a hearse. Now, something for the animal lovers out there. Listen carefully to Dave Allen.
2: You get the other fellow walking down the road with a little penguin on a piece of string. The policeman said, "Hey, where did you get a penguin?"
3: "She just walking down the road and it was there. Little penguin and it's all on its own in the house."
2: He said, "We'll take him to the zoo."
3: She said,
2: "Off he goes." Next day, the policeman was there, coming around the corner. He's a drunk with a penguin. He said, "I thought I told you to take that penguin to the zoo."
3: She said, "I did, and he liked it, and I'm taking him to the library now."

We never tire of hearing from Dolly Parton. Very sad passing just recently. Here You Come Again. And before that, we listened to the theme from the TV show Bride's Head Revisited. It was performed by the Philharmonia Orchestra. And those who are fans of the TV show will remember it was, I guess, a story about unadulterated decadence and class distinction, which still smoulders in some societies today. Well, it's about 1 minute before 7 o'clock. At 7 o'clock, we have the National Air News for you, but a little bit of Bye Bye Blues to take us into the news. And we'll be right back with you following that event.

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1: Good morning, I'm Lee Harrison. The federal government is scrambling to bolster its digital defence after an AI bot hacked Medicare and accessed three other government websites. A task force has been set up to examine potential security flaws following the incident. AI expert Professor Rocky Scopoliti says it's especially concerning that the rogue AI bot carried out a cyber attack by itself.
2: AI decided to do it itself as we understand it. What we're seeing here is these things acting independent, unsupervised.
1: Meantime, Chinese President Xi Jinping has emphasised that both China and the US share a joint duty to manage AI safely. During his visit to the White House, President Xi stressed that as global leaders in technology, both powers must ensure the systems remain safely under human direction.
3: Both China and the United States are leading nations in artificial intelligence. We have both the capability and responsibility to develop and manage AI for good, and ensure that the development of AI is always under human control.
1: Experts are pushing for an overhaul of Australia's fuel tax system as prices soar. The NRMA claims the excise is becoming increasingly outdated as more electric vehicles hit the road. The cost of fuel in Australia is surging as the Middle East conflict weighs on global energy markets. A second child injured in a stabbing in the New South Wales Blue Mountains has now died in hospital. Jamel Wells reports.
4: After three children were found with stab wounds in a car at Valley Heights on Sunday, a five-year-old died at the scene. Two other children, critically injured, were taken to hospital. Police say a one-year-old died on Thursday. Their 42-year-old mother, who was found with self-inflicted injuries, now faces charges that include two counts of murder. She's due back in court in November. Jamel Wells reporting.
1: Separately, a young boy who was shot in the face in Sydney's northwest has also died. Five other people who were inside the Norwest unit at the time of the incident weren't injured. One of them, an 18-year-old man, has been charged with concealing an indictable offence. And a sea of purple is expected to take over Melbourne's sport precinct for today's AFL Grand Final parade. Eddie Summerfield reports.
5: A crowd of more than 100,000 is expected to flood the surrounds of the MCG this morning for the Grand Final Parade. The sea of purple that's been building in Melbourne throughout the week from Fremantle expected to outnumber Brisbane as the Lions press for a three-peat. The parade starts from John Cain Arena, weaving through the Tennis Centre to Birrung Ma, before finishing in Yarra Park, where captains will present the Premiership Cup at around midday. Both sides will then have a captain's run on the MCG. Then the weather turns. Up to 15 mil of rain forecast for tomorrow, potentially the wettest grand final day since 2002, perhaps an omen for the Lions. Meteorologist Christy Johnson.
6: The feels like temperature is probably going to be more like 11, 12 degrees with those cold southerly winds.
1: This is Air National News. The teams are in for tomorrow's AFL grand final with big news on a star lion. Dane Mepham reports.
7: After much speculation, both teams will enter the 2026 Grand Final with an unchanged lineup. Oscar McDonald has managed to hold his spot for Fremantle down back, with Brennan Cox overlooked after battling a calf injury. Cox has been named as an emergency. For the Lions, after a lengthy hearing, Brownlow medalist Lachie Neal has succeeded in his bid to overturn a one-game suspension for striking. The appeal board ruling his exemplary record of never previously being suspended was worthy of a downgrade to a $10,000 fine.
1: The Newcastle Knights insist they couldn't care less at being written off for Sunday's preliminary final against the Panthers. Last year's Wooden Spooners go into the match at Acor Stadium as rank underdogs. Not that coach Justin Holbrook is too bothered.
8: I don't mind it. Like, you can understand why. Like, the other sides that we're playing are obviously good quality sides, but it's never worried us, you know, right from the start of the year. So I'm not worried about it at all.
1: The Australian Rugby League Commission has unanimously endorsed Peter Belandis as executive chairman. It comes after Belandis ended his 22-year reign as boss of Racing New South Wales. And South Africa has won the first ODI against Australia in Durban by 67 runs. Australian Independent Radio News.

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2: Looking at the Perth forecast, it will be slightly cloudy today, with a chance of showers this afternoon and evening. The predicted maximum temperature is 23 degrees, and currently we've reached 14.2. The Swan Inland North and South and Swan Coast North and South both have moderate fire danger ratings, so if you're travelling around for the long weekend, be careful. Sun protection is recommended because the UV index is to reach 7, which is high. A shower or two is predicted for tomorrow with a temperature range of 11 to 19 degrees. And more rain will be around this Sunday with the chance of a thunderstorm. The temperature range expected is 11 to 22 degrees. It's 6.5 minutes past 7 at Capital 101.7.

put on your Sunday clothes. There's lots of world out there. Get out the brilliant teen and dime cigars. We're gonna find adventure in the evening air. Girls in white in a perfume night with the lights as bright as the stars. Put on your Sunday clothes, we're gonna ride through town in one of those new horse-drawn

God, keep smiling. No man wants a little ninny. Ambrose, do a turn. Let me see. Mr. Hackle, Mr. Tucker, don't forget Irene and Minnie. Just forget you ever heard a word from me.

0: Well, in that group of tunes, we listened to the Boston Pops Orchestra under the conducting baton of Arthur Fiedler, and they gave us Mac the Knife. And we followed that with a perfect opening soundtrack tune from the film Hello Dolly, Put On Your Sunday Clothes. And that reminds me, do you remember going to the pictures on a Saturday night? The dress up for the girls and the collar and tie for the boys, going to the pictures. Great days. The time is 15 minutes past 7 o'clock.
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Well, we were putting another nickel in. Music, music, music. We're hoping that some of our listeners will put a nickel in to our radiothon show today. The number to donate is 936-49-888. That was the Lawrence Welk Orchestra with a 1950 song, which I guess you could say symbolised World War II optimism, post-World War II, of course, and the joyful escapism of mid-century jukebox culture. Before that, the Bob Crew generation gave us a version of Music to Watch Girls Go By, which appeared in films like The Secretary in 2002 and A Simple Favour in 2018. Well, I've been talking a bit about Radiothon. Let's look at what the prizes are for Radiothon this week. We have a Corsair Rottnest Island helicopter tour and lunch for two people, which is valued at $2,500. Some upholstery work by the Frank Parker Company to the value of $1,500. A $1,000 credit card to either Coles or Woolworths. A $300 voucher for dinner at Sienna's in Leederville. I've been there. It's a lovely restaurant. The Tradewinds Hotel in Fremantle have a night for two and a breakfast. The Esplanade Hotel in Fremantle also have donated a accommodation and breakfast. The George Day Caravan Park Caravan Starter Kit. There are two of those. And there are two dolphin cruises for Mandurah as well. There's a daily gift basket, which is given out for anybody who donates. And we've got gift vouchers from Direct Seafoods O'Connor and the Bunnings store gift vouchers as well. If you ring 9364-9888. And remember what the activist and civil rights leader Coretta King said. The greatness of a community is most accurately measured by the compassionate actions of its members. The number here, 9364-9888. We'd love to hear from you.

0: sweet as sour milk.
1: Sweet as sour milk. I love that. Peggy Lee with Hard-Hearted Hannah. The time is 26 minutes past seven. We have the Western Australian air news for you at 7:30. So let's listen to Bumble and the Stingers with a good example of a recycled classical music tune. In this case, the tune was based on the March of the Toy Soldiers from Tchaikovsky's 1892 ballet The Nutcracker. And what's it called? Bumble and the Stingers, give us The Nutcracker. Nice boogie work here.

0: This is Air News Western Australia. I'm Lee Harrison. Western Power says three employees who provided character references for a workmate convicted of serious criminal offences no longer work for the corporation. The electricity network operator says it's acted on the findings of an independent investigation. It says the Minter Ellison probe uncovered actions inconsistent with Western Power's values and its code of conduct. A West Australian man who attacked his brother with a bladed weapon following an argument in Thailand in 2019 is the first person in the country to be convicted of causing harm to an Australian citizen overseas. The attack left the victim severely injured, with emergency surgery required to repair and remove damaged internal organs. A 50-year-old man has been sentenced to a maximum of 7 years imprisonment with a non-parole period of 5 years. Double demerits are now in force until midnight on Monday for the King's Birthday long weekend. There'll be an increased police presence on the roads this weekend. Officers will be out in force in Fremantle tomorrow, where huge crowds are expected for the AFL Grand Final. Police Commissioner Cole Blanche is urging everyone to stay safe.
1: Road safety this weekend and leading into summer is critical. The men and women of the Road Policing Command do this job because they care about people's lives.
0: The federal government has released the terms of reference for its review into the OpenAI breach. An AI bot created by the tech firm accessed data from four government websites in June, including Medicare. The review will examine the incident and set reporting obligations for future attacks. Government Services Minister Katie Gallagher says OpenAI has not accessed any personal health records.
2: Completely different system, a public-facing website as opposed to one of those systems of government significance that Services Australia run, and of course the cyber protections associated with that are quite different.
0: To sport now, Fremantle coach Justin Longmuir admits he felt Lachie Neale was always going to have his one-game ban overturned. The Lion was unavailable for Saturday's grand final after being given the suspension for striking Hawk Jack Ginnivan last week. An appeal against the ban has been successful. Longmuir says it's the right decision.
3: I'm after consistency, so as long as we're consistent, which there is some consistency in this, and other players have got off with exemplary records, and so I understand that. It's probably taken a little bit longer than I would have thought.
0: The Dolphins are looking to continue rewriting the history books ahead of a do-or-die prelim against the Roosters. A win tonight would see the NRL's newest franchise book a maiden grand final berth in just their fourth season. South Africa has thumped Australia by 67 runs in the first one-day international in Durban. The Aussies bowled out for 230 in the 42nd over, chasing a total of 297. And George Russell has topped the timesheets in both Practice 1 and 2 at the F1 Azerbaijan Grand Prix.

0: John Hughes' business philosophy is that of a friendly and efficient company, trading with integrity and determined to give our customers the very best of service. This we do all the time.
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0: Station sponsor.

0: That, of course, was the sound of Glenn Miller and his orchestra, characterised by a distinctive reed arrangement where a clarinet leads the melody, doubled up an octave lower by a tenor saxophone, with three other saxophones filling in the harmony. Glenn Miller and his big hit, Moonlight Serenade. And we also listened to Only You from Ricky Dale, which is really a rockabilly love ballad. The tune is One to Dance To with One You Love. And it that tune hit the spot with Leslie from Ross Moyne. I'm glad you enjoyed that, Leslie. Thanks for calling into the program this morning. And we hope you have an absolutely lovely day.
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2: Just nothing more to say than this is one to button your shoe.

What a lovely place to be, a home among the gum trees with an old rocking chair. That was from John Williamson, a popular Australian song written in 1974 by Wally Johnson and Bob Brown. It was actually an entry in the Australian government's competition to find a replacement for God Save the Queen as our national anthem. Before that, we listened to Pete Faint's Jack Hilton Orchestra. Faint is a university musical lecturer and did his postgraduate degree researching Hilton's music legacy. Jack Hilton, of course, a big band leader in the UK. And he played, of course, the very foot-tapping tune, if you listen closely, One, Two, Button Your Shoe. Now, we have something very special here for a listener to this program. If you call in between now, which is 10 minutes to 8 and 9 a.m., there's an opportunity for you to be part of a... There's an opportunity for you to be part of a draw for a $50...

Kenny Ball and his Jasmine, with Kenny Ball doing the vocal. Gee whiz, he had a big list of girls he dated there, didn't he? I Still Love You All. And we also listened to a 1972 release from Hot Butter, and the tune was called Popcorn. Well, we're not talking about popcorn here. We're talking about a $50 seafood voucher. Anybody ringing up between now and 9 o'clock when we conclude Capital Breakfast, you'll be in the draw for

a $50 seed food voucher. And, of course, you'll be supporting a great cause in our radio-a-thon as well. Let's listen now to Cat Stevens, a song originally composed as a hymn by Eleanor Fagen and converted by Stevens into a popular song. And following this, we'll also be having the National Air News. And we'll be right back with you after the news. Morning has broken.

0: The morning has broken. It looks like a lovely day outside.
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2: Hello there, I'm Sean Bindley. An AI expert says while artificial intelligence was responsible for hacking three other government websites, it didn't do it with malicious intent. The non-human agent from tech giant OpenAI infiltrated websites including Medicare. The incident occurred in June, but the government was only alerted to it last week. AI expert Professor Rocky Scopoletti says similar incidents have occurred before.
3: Particularly in the US, some of the more public ones where, you know, the algorithm will and the model will change itself in order to achieve that stated objective.
2: To Queensland, where fire crews are continuing to battle a fast-moving bushfire in the Gladstone region that's burnt through more than 200 hectares of land around Lowmead. Two watch and act warnings are in place. Child safety and youth justice workers in Queensland will today stage another strike. Union members